0: energeticcity.ca. That was a news update. Let's take a look at sports. Team BC's 2026 team at the Canadian Judo Championships has been announced, and it includes members from Dawson Creek. In total, the team consists of 166 participants, 130 athletes, 30 coaches, and 6 officials. Several of the athletes come from Dawson Creek's Mile Zero Judo Club. And that's your look at sports. 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
5: Sup. Okay, roads. Old Fort, landslide, obviously still closed. Taylor Bridge, obviously still cleaning because it rained today, so we got to clean that off. Anything else out there, though, let me know. It's 787-2222. When it comes to your weather, showers, risk of thunderstorms, winds gusting to 40, and a low of 6 degrees. Tomorrow, showers again, winds gusting to 40, a high of 9, and Saturday, cloudy. I hope winds gusting to 40, and a high of 10 degrees. 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
5: It is your time to shine. 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Trust me, 787-2222. And it's your Throwback Thursday, so I'm looking for all your favorite throwbacks, your golden oldies. What do you want to hear? I got Johnny Cash, Waylon Jennings. We're kicking things off. Little Dolly Parton.

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The Fort City Chrysler line is here for your calls and texts at 250-787-2222.

Good old Shania Twain here on 100.1 Moose FM. Chris Walker with you. Still looking for your request. I still have some room, although we are getting fuller faster, as we always do on the Throwback Thursday edition of the All Request Ride Home. 787-2222. What is he like to hear? Why not send it in? In the meantime, what do you say? Let's plan a road trip. Let's go to Vegas.

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10: In your Moose FM weather throughout the rest of your evening, expect showers, winds gusting to 40 and a low of 6 degrees. Tomorrow, more showers, winds gusting to 40 and a high of 9. Finally on Saturday, cloudy with a high of 10.
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And still looking to play your request. I'm running out of room, though. And I'm running out of time. 787-2222. If there's a song you want to hear, send it in. Doesn't matter if it's old or new. I'm willing to break my own rules. For instance, Kyle asked if we could hear that Rocky Mountain Low song.

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13: In your Moose FM weather throughout the rest of your evening, expect showers, winds gusting to 40 and a low of 6 degrees. Tomorrow, more showers, winds gusting to 40 and a high of 9. Finally on Saturday, cloudy with a high of 10.
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Hey, Chris Walker with you. Not for much longer, though. I got to take off, and I'm a little over time, as is. So I'll keep this brief and short. Tomorrow, not just Friday edition of the All Request Ride Home, but a long weekend Friday. You know what that means. It means trouble, right? Keep that phone number in mind, 77-2222. We'll be back tomorrow, same time, same place as always. For now, take care.

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12: In your Moose FM weather throughout the rest of your evening, expect showers, winds gusting to 40 and a low of 6 degrees. Tomorrow, more showers, winds gusting to 40 and a high of 9. Finally on Saturday, cloudy with a high of 10.
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13: Dear drunk me, I bet you're sitting on a high back, running up a good tab, thinking them 2-for-1 shots ain't kicking in. 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
13: In your Moose FM weather throughout the rest of your evening, expect showers, winds gusting to 40 and a low of 6 degrees. Tomorrow, more showers, winds gusting to 40 and a high of 9. Finally on Saturday, cloudy with a high of 10.
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7: In your Moose FM weather throughout the rest of your evening, expect showers, winds gusting to 40 and a low of 6 degrees. Tomorrow, more showers, winds gusting to 40 and a high of 9. Finally on Saturday, cloudy with a high of 10.
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4: In your Moose FM weather throughout the rest of your evening, expect showers, winds gusting to 40 and a low of 6 degrees. Tomorrow, more showers, winds gusting to 40 and a high of 9. Finally on Saturday, cloudy with a high of 10.
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5: In your Moose FM weather throughout the rest of your evening, expect showers, winds gusting to 40 and a low of 6 degrees. Tomorrow, more showers, winds gusting to 40 and a high of 9. Finally on Saturday, cloudy with a high of 10.
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That is 2 years in a row. So thank you so much to all of our listeners. 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
7: In your Moose FM weather throughout the rest of your evening, expect showers, winds gusting to 40 and a low of 6 degrees. Tomorrow, more showers, winds gusting to 40 and a high of 9. Finally on Saturday, cloudy with a high of 10.
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2: In your Moose FM weather throughout the rest of your evening, expect showers, winds gusting to 40 and a low of 6 degrees. Tomorrow, more showers, winds gusting to 40 and a high of 9. Finally on Saturday, cloudy with a high of 10.
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9: In your Moose FM weather throughout the rest of your evening, expect showers, winds gusting to 40 and a low of 6 degrees. Tomorrow, more showers, winds gusting to 40 and a high of 9. Finally on Saturday, cloudy with a high of 10.
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5: In your Moose FM weather throughout the rest of your evening, expect showers, winds gusting to 40 and a low of 6 degrees. Tomorrow, more showers, winds gusting to 40 and a high of 9. Finally on Saturday, cloudy with a high of 10.
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7: In your Moose FM weather throughout the rest of your evening, expect showers, winds gusting to 40 and a low of 6 degrees. Tomorrow, more showers, winds gusting to 40 and a high of 9. Finally on Saturday, cloudy with a high of 10.
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0: It's the beat of FSJ, brought to you by the Fort St. John Co-op. 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
11: In your Moose FM weather throughout the rest of your evening, expect showers, winds gusting to 40 and a low of 6 degrees. Tomorrow, more showers, winds gusting to 40 and a high of 9. Finally on Saturday, cloudy with a high of 10.
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2: In your Moose FM weather throughout the rest of the day today, showers with winds gusting to 40 and a high of 9 degrees. Tomorrow, cloudy, a high of 10, and then back to sunny on Sunday with a high of 14.
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2: In your Moose FM weather through the rest of the day today, showers with winds gusting to 40 and a high of 9 degrees. Tomorrow, cloudy, a high of 10, and then back to sunny on Sunday with a high of 14.
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1: Rumors spreading around in that Texas town about the shack outside the game. 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
7: In your Moose FM weather throughout the rest of the day today, showers with winds gusting to 40 and a high of 9 degrees. Tomorrow, cloudy, a high of 10, and then back to sunny on Sunday with a high of 14.
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9: In your Moose FM weather throughout the rest of the day today, showers with winds gusting to 40 and a high of 9 degrees. Tomorrow, cloudy, a high of 10, and then back to sunny on Sunday with a high of 14.
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2: In your Moose FM weather through the rest of the day today, showers with winds gusting to 40 and a high of 9 degrees. Tomorrow, cloudy, a high of 10, and then back to sunny on Sunday with a high of 14.
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5: In your Moose FM weather through the rest of the day today, showers with winds gusting to 40 and a high of 9 degrees. Tomorrow, cloudy, a high of 10, and then back to sunny on Sunday with a high of 14.
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1: 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We sound a little something like this.
0: 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Yeah, I do.
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6: In your Moose FM weather throughout the rest of the day today, showers with winds gusting to 40 and a high of 9 degrees. Tomorrow, cloudy, a high of 10, and then back to sunny on Sunday with a high of 14.
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0: In your Moose FM weather throughout the rest of the day today, showers with winds gusting to 40 and a high of 9 degrees. Tomorrow, cloudy, a high of 10, and then back to sunny on Sunday with a high of 14.
1: If this sounds a little different than usual, that's kind of the point. 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

0: and all his kin. They would like to thank you folks for kindly dropping in. You're all invited back again to this locality to have a heaping helping of their hospitality. Beverly Hillbillies, that's what they call them now. Nice folks. Y'all come back, yeah?
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7: In your Moose FM weather throughout the rest of the day today, showers with winds gusting to 40 and a high of 9 degrees. Tomorrow, cloudy, a high of 10, and then back to sunny on Sunday with a high of 14.
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0: In your Moose FM weather throughout the rest of the day today, showers with winds gusting to 40 and a high of 9 degrees. Tomorrow, cloudy, a high of 10, and then back to sunny on Sunday with a high of 14.
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1: Dear drunk me, I bet you're sitting on a high back, running up a good tab, thinking them two-for-one shots ain't kicking in. 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

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We sound a little something like this. Or we could sound like this.

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He was in a bind because he was way behind and he was willing to make a deal. When he came across this young man sawing on a fiddle and playing it hot, and the devil jumped up on a hickory stump and said, "Boy, let me tell you what. 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Now you play pretty good fiddle, boy, but give the devil his due. 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

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He played.

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2: In your Moose FM weather throughout the rest of the day today, showers with winds gusting to 40 and a high of 9 degrees. Tomorrow, cloudy, a high of 10, and then back to sunny on Sunday with a high of 14.
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0: The BC Wildfire Service has updated the status of the reported fire in the Roseland Creek area north of Fort St. John. The fire is currently being held at 13.2 hectares, with BC Wildfire Service confirming air tankers are on site and being flown in the area. A wildfire northeast of Chetwynd is now under control after days of firefighting efforts. The fire, first reported on Monday, rapidly grew from 40 hectares to 200 hectares overnight. The BC Wildfire Service says heavy equipment and air support constructed a containment line around the blaze, and it is currently held at 206 hectares. This season's edition of Canada's Air Force Stunt Squad will include a member from Fort St. John. Captain Jaron Roberts will fly Snowbird Plane No. 11, as revealed in a Facebook post from the Snowbirds earlier this month. He will also serve as a squadron safety pilot, one who ensures each show site mission is ready and safe. An out-of-control fire has been spotted adjacent to Highway 52, approximately 45 kilometers east from Tumbler Ridge and 15 kilometers west of the Alberta border. The fire is estimated to be 50 hectares in size. For all the details on this story and more, you can visit energeticcity.ca. That was your news update. Let's take a look at sports. Team BC's 2026 team at the Canadian Judo Championships has been announced and includes members from Dawson Creek. In total, the team consists of 166 participants, 130 athletes, 30 coaches, and 6 officials. Several athletes come from Dawson Creek's Mile Zero Judo Club. That's your look at sports. Traffic and weather is next.
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3: Good morning. We're going to see showers today and some wind, west 20 gusting to 40k an hour this morning. We'll see a high of 9 degrees. Mainly cloudy sky tonight. We get to a low plus 3. For tomorrow, mainly cloudy with a 30% chance of showers in the morning and a high of 10. And cloudy Sunday, high of 16. Holiday Monday, sunny and a high of 18. It's 5 degrees at the Moose and raining. Wind west-southwest at 11 kilometers an hour. Sunrise was at 4:49 this morning. In traffic, construction season here in Fort St. John, so 104th and 102nd streets between 109th and 111th Aves are closed, as is Peace River Road between 110th and 112th Avenues. 105th Avenue east of 90th Street and 112th Avenue between 93rd and 100th Streets is partially closed due to ongoing infrastructure upgrades there. Outside of town, really only a couple things to remind you of. They're doing some bridge washing on the Taylor Bridge this morning, again at 7 o'clock. So you'll see single lane alternating traffic through to mid-afternoon. And some shoulder maintenance going on the Alaska Highway. Basically from basically the length of the highway up into 101 there. You'll see some road sweeping starting at 6 o'clock, so just watch out for crews working and slow moving vehicles. Now if you see something else going on, call or text us on the Fort City Chrysler line, 787-2222.
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0: 100.1 Moose FM, dubbing him on this Friday before a long weekend morning. Yeah. There's a ding.
1: Very exciting stuff.
0: It's raining. It's raining again. Yeah. I love to see it.
1: It's nice.
0: Yeah.
1: I got to wear my rain poncho to work.
0: You have a rain poncho?
1: Oh, yeah, buddy.
0: So that's like the, basically like a big cape.
1: Yes, and it has a little button so I can make it so it has like armholes if I want.
0: Yeah.
1: Yeah, I love that thing, and I finally got to whip it out. I used to wear it to school sometimes when it rained. Post-secondary school, okay? Not even high school.
0: Yeah.
1: Post-secondary, we're all paying to be there. And I'm going for radio school.
0: Mm-hmm.
1: And the radio building shares with carpentry.
0: Yeah, it's a very odd mix. And I remember when I went there.
1: And so, like, the carpentry guys will stand outside smoking right next to the door.
0: Yeah.
1: And when I would wear my rain poncho, I would hear them making fun of me.
0: Oh.
1: I could
0: hear. Really?
1: Yes. Clear as day. I could hear them making fun of me and talking about me. And I was like,
0: guys, I'm right here.
1: You're like almost 30 years old. What are you doing?
0: What were they saying? Like, what are kind of the chirps you're getting for wearing a rain poncho?
1: Yeah, well, just like, ooh, nice having poncho.
0: Okay,
1: ooh,
0: so like not that. Even like good chirps.
1: No.
0: Just stupid, like.
1: Yeah.
0: Oh, okay. Well.
1: And I was just like.
0: Screw those guys.
1: Yeah.
0: Then.
1: I'm secure in myself and in my rain poncho.
0: Yeah.
1: But like, grow up. Like.
0: Trying to stay dry?
1: Yeah.
0: Because it's raining out? Okay.
1: Yeah.
0: Like, what's the deal, man?
1: I know. Bizarre.
0: This is, you know, these are people who don't have a personality, so this is what they do.
1: Yeah.
0: Yeah.
1: Their personality is smoking
0: cigarettes. Those specific people. I'm not saying people in trades.
1: No.
0: That's not what I'm saying, okay?
1: Just these
0: don't
1: people.
0: Don't come at me.
1: Making fun of my poncho.
0: These people who are insulting Emma's wonderful poncho. Okay. What color is it?
1: Maroon.
0: Oh, wow. Okay. I was thinking pink for some reason.
1: It is a bougie rain poncho. I found it. I found it like...
0: It's a Kim Kardashian rain poncho.
1: Probably like 7 years ago, my mom and I found it at like Winners.
0: Oh yeah, okay.
1: And I have never again seen a rain poncho at Winners.
0: Man, you weren't even fully grown when you got that thing.
1: Yeah, I was like a junior high or high school or whatever when I got the rain poncho.
0: 7 years ago, you were like five or something?
1: Yeah, I was like 4 years old. Toddling around in my rain poncho.
0: I'm glad. Listen, I also have a raincoat that I've had for a long time. It came out of, I don't know, my dad was like, here, you'll need this for this fishing trip I went on when I was like 20.
1: Mm-hmm.
0: I still have that today. That's what I use. It's just green.
1: There you go.
0: There's nothing interesting about it, but it still somehow fits me.
1: I have a friend, Dub, who unironically wears the yellow rain jacket, yellow hat, rain boot combo.
0: Okay.
1: Every time it rains.
0: What's that guy's name? It's Curious George, right? No. Paddington?
1: Kind of. Paddington wears a raincoat.
0: Yeah, but is it yellow?
1: Yeah, he wears a yellow raincoat and a red hat and blue boots. But
0: okay.
1: It's more like the sailor raincoat, like the long yellow.
0: Thank you. I was like, I know that's iconic for some reason.
1: Like kind of like the Newfie kind of look on a sailboat or whatever. Unironically, every time it rains, that's the outfit she whips out.
0: I assume that's what Chris wears anytime he goes home to Newfoundland.
1: Oh,
0: he
1: probably.
0: Just immediately puts that on.
1: He doesn't even pack. He's like, I know I got what I need when I get there.
0: Ma, do you have my yellow raincoat? I don't know what accent I'm doing.
1: What Sorry, was
0: Chris.
1: That? What?
0: I'm ashamed. Let's end this. 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
1: It's the Beat of FSJ, brought to you by the Fort St. John Co-op. 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
0: It's like, wait, that's did us. I say it again?
1: There you go.
0: We're just talking about the PWHL for a second.
1: Mm-hmm.
0: And why apparently Edmonton didn't get a team in the expansion. That's expansion. Yeah, yep. They're expanding right now.
1: Yeah, they're adding 4 teams. And then they're hoping to hold at 12 for a couple of years, let the talent pool catch up, mm-hmm. and then expand further. But the PWHL owns all of the teams.
0: Interesting.
1: And apparently they got into pretty late stage talks with Edmonton, but Daryl Cates would not let them play in Rogers Arena, or Rogers Place rather, unless he owned the team.
0: Yeah, Daryl Cates owns the Edmonton Oilers. He owns
1: the Edmonton Oil Kings
0: district. He owns like that whole infrastructure, right?
1: Yeah.
0: So interesting.
1: Yeah.
0: Why do you know or understand why the PWHL owns all the teams? And they were like trying to get started, or is this like their ethos that they're just going to be the league owns the teams in the league?
1: I think, and I don't know 100%, but my understanding of it is, and my interpretation is, the league started by owning the first 6 teams because that was the easiest way to get it off the ground.
0: That's how you do it.
1: Get funding straight to the league. Have the league buy and own the teams.
0: Yeah.
1: And then I think it's just a model that's worked really well for them. And they're able to roll out things more seamlessly and just have a little bit more control about what the league looks like.
0: Yeah.
1: So yeah, I think that's it.
0: I think it's so fascinating because, you know, we were talking the other day about why the league's going to hold at 12 teams for a while.
1: Mm-hmm.
0: And the challenges that they're having with attracting, you know, mm-hmm. other women hockey players to the league, right? And I was just thinking about how obviously a very different era when it was happening, but there must have been a time where the National Hockey League was going through something similar where they weren't what they are now, which mm-hmm. is the premier league for hockey in the world. Maybe you have some competition from the KHL in Russia, but nevertheless, basically everybody wants to play hockey.
1: Mm-hmm.
0: If you can get a gig in the National Hockey League, that's making it, right? You're going to get paid the most. You have some prestige, all that kind of stuff, right?
1: I think they've changed the rules of expansion. So the first time they expanded with Vancouver and Seattle, they did an NHL-style expansion. And then they were like, this is a broken model. Like, this does not work. So they've changed it now to, like, 5 kind of rounds of, like, drafting and, like, picking and protecting players.
0: Yeah.
1: And with that comes a lot higher salaries. And so I think the more that they're able to increase the salary of players will bring over more players.
0: Absolutely.
1: Because that's a big thing, is Europeans don't want to come because right now you play in Sweden, they give you an apartment, they give you a car, and they're paying you.
0: Yeah.
1: So once salaries go up, I think it'll be a lot more attractive.
0: Yeah, and we were also talking about how even getting players out of college is tough because mm-hmm. they're also being paid now.
1: Yeah.
0: And they're able to get a college education while being paid to play hockey. So, of course, they're like, well, I'm not going to earn millions and millions of dollars every year. I'm going to need a career when I'm done playing hockey. I should finish my college education. So you're not like getting this mm-hmm. pool of talent immediately when they're done playing, you know, junior level hockey, major junior, I suppose, right? So
1: the NCAA, that's the college circuit down in the States, being able to pay players has undercut hockey programs in Canada so drastically. They're worried that the AJHL is going to collapse and mm-hmm. like all these other minor leagues might collapse because players are going to go get paid in the NCAA and then maybe make it to the AHL. But if not, that's okay because they're being paid so much to play down in the States.
0: And again, you're earning a college degree at the same time, which is, you know, eminently useful, right? So fascinating.
1: Yeah.
0: Well, I guess we'll keep an eye on that. Maybe one day Edmonton will get a PWHL team.
1: Please, but not
0: right now.
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0: So something strange is going on here. We don't mean to be playing the same commercial three times, though. HCL Industries is a great place, obviously. So we're just going to take a minute here to get to the news, because I literally have no idea what is happening right now. Strange thing. Emma, you're on mic, just so you know. You want to get in on this, Emma? We're just like looking at this like, why is this happening?
1: It skipped six song options and started playing the ads. I don't know. It's the ghost. It's the ghost from the basement. It's come to haunt us.
0: Man, I hope that's not what I hope that's not what's going on here. Let me just say that. All right. Well, why don't we just get to it? We're close enough here. It's time for your 6 o'clock news. I'll just say it for you. It's brought to you by HCL Industries.
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1: The BC Wildfire Service has updated the status of the reported fire in the Roseland Creek area north of Fort St. John. The fire is currently being held at 13.2 hectares, with BC Wildfire Service confirming air tankers are on site and being flown to the area. An out-of-control wildfire has been spotted adjacent to Highway 52, approximately 45 kilometers east from Tumbler Ridge and 15 kilometers west of the Alberta border. The fire is estimated to be 50 hectares in size. The May Snow Survey and Water Supply Bulletin is reporting above normal levels of snowpack for the Peace region after one of the snowiest winters in recent years. The River Forecast Center says the pack is melting faster than any other in the past 40 years due to the sustained warm temperatures. The Peace River region alone recorded 128% of its normal snow basin this year. The Government of Canada has awarded a $14.6 million design and build contract. The project will be relocating 2.3 kilometers of the Alaska Highway at the 780-kilometer mark, which is beyond an area of the Liard River shoreline expected to erode over the next century. The work will include the land and river studies, environmental reviews, and detailed design, with construction scheduled to start in the summer of 2026. For all the details on this story and more, you can visit energeticcity.ca. That was your news update. Let's take a look at sports. BC's 2026 team at the Canadian Judo Championships has been announced and includes members from Dawson Creek. In total, the team consists of 166 participants, 130 athletes, 30 coaches, and 6 officials. Several athletes come from Dawson Creek's Mile Zero Judo Club. That's your look at sports. 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
5: Good morning. Showers today. We'll see a bit of wind becoming west 20, gusting to 40K an hour this morning, a high of 9. UV index is 2 or low. Don't have to slap on the sunscreen today, Emma. Mainly cloudy tonight. We'll see a low of plus 3. Tomorrow, mainly cloudy. 30% chance of showers in the morning, a high of 10, UV of 4. Sunday, cloudy at 16. And Victoria Day on Monday, sunny, a high of 18. It's 5 degrees at the Moose. It's lightly raining. Wind out of the west at 9 clicks an hour. The traffic now here in Fort St. John, lots of construction. So 104th Street and 102nd Street, both between 109th and 111th Avenues, is closed, as is Peace River Road between 110th and 112th Avenues. 105th Avenue east of 90th Street is partially closed. 112th Avenue between 93rd and 100th Streets also closed due to infrastructure upgrades. And outside of town, bridge washing again on the Taylor Bridge this morning, starting at 7 a.m. It'll be down to a single lane. And the Alaska Highway between Dawson Creek to 101, watch for shoulder maintenance going on. Actually has just started for the day. They're doing some road sweeping as well, so you'll see slow-moving vehicles and crews working. Give them lots of space. If you see something else going on, call or text me on the Fort City Chrysler line, 787-2222.
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8: It's Dub and Emma, a little late, but better late than never. Good morning.
9: Good morning. Happy Friday. Yeah. We're on long weekend mode already.
8: And
9: we're here to help you get on your long weekend vibe as well. Dub, do you like funny movies? Like
8: oh,
9: comedies?
8: Yeah. I love watching movies. It's one of my favorite things my wife and I like to do. And we haven't been able to do it a lot lately because of my play. So we're probably going to watch a few of those movies in the evenings we finally have back after Saturday night, this long weekend. So, yeah.
9: Have you noticed with, like, this recent influx of comedy movies, like, the trailer's kind of funny, you might watch it on, like, Netflix, Prime, whatever, you decide to put it on, and then it's, like, the most heart-wrenching movie you've ever seen?
8: Heart-wrenching, like, it's, like,
9: sad? Like, it's sad. It's sad. Because this is a trend I've seen where I'm like, hee-hee, I want to watch a comedy movie. And then it's just like so sad.
8: Interesting. I'm trying to think if that's happened to me. I don't think so. I've seen some duds recently where it's like, it looks like it's going to be funny and then it just isn't. But I wouldn't say it's then sad instead. Yeah. At least not sad in the way they want it to be sad. But sad in that, well, this just isn't working.
9: That just sucked. Well, I've noticed that a lot of movies have been sad, and I've seen some discourse online of other people being like, what's with these like depressing comedy movies? And so Jonah Hill, I'm not the biggest Jonah Hill fan.
8: Yeah.
9: But I will admit,
8: he's not a great guy.
9: No, but I will admit he's attached to some pretty fantastic movies.
8: Yeah.
9: He's come out and he said the other day, he said, I've been gone a while, so I'm kind of coming back and I've got excited ideas. I don't want to be serious anymore. I want to do the dumbest SHI you've ever seen. Comedy movies back. It's going to be in theaters.
8: He wants to do the dumbest she?
9: You know what?
8: I know.
9: You okay?
8: I'm so sorry. I couldn't help myself.
9: So,
8: okay,
9: yeah.
8: So he's done chasing an Oscar is what,
9: basically,
8: what he's saying.
9: Yeah,
8: okay.
9: He's done doing serious films.
8: Did he win an Oscar? Anyway.
9: I don't think so. He did that series where he like let them film his therapy sessions.
8: Yeah.
9: And I think he was trying to go for an award with that. Mm-hmm. He didn't get one, though.
8: Yeah. So he's just like, let's just go back to my bread and butter, which is how he got started in the business. Yeah. His comedy, right?
9: And I hope he's bringing all of his friends back at it. Like, mm-hmm. Oh, all the famous comics that he's worked with in the past. I'm super excited. Hopefully I'm not going to be crying at the end of comedy movies anymore.
8: Honestly, I'm a guy who like re-watches movies. Mm-hmm. So I'll be like, let's watch something new. And I'll surf Netflix for a while and I'll be like, you know, let's just put on Forgetting Sarah Marshall. I've seen it 12 times.
9: Yeah.
8: Let's see it a 13th time because it's just that good.
9: Yeah.
8: That's me. It's hard for me to take a chance on something new.
9: I'll do that too.
8: I just like what I like and I want to keep watching it over and over.
9: Yeah. Colby loves movies, so he's seen every single movie. So anytime I pick, it's a rewatch for him. He's seen everything.
8: Yeah, like you can't be like, let's watch this together for the first time. He's like, I saw it already.
9: Literally last night as he was looking to put something on, I heard him whisper to himself, I've watched so many movies.
8: Incredible.
9: He's going to have to start watching like foreign language films or something.
8: Yeah, just foreign dubs.
9: Yeah. Well, if you too have noticed that comedy has been depressing for some reason.
8: Not like bad sad, like sad makes you cry because it's sentimental or heart-wrenching, as you said.
9: Yeah, well, Jonah Hill is coming to save us, and we will giggle again in 2027.
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0: The BC Wildfire Service has updated the status of the reported fire in the Roseland Creek area north of Fort St. John. The fire is currently being held at 13.2 hectares, with BC Wildfire Service confirming air tankers are on site and being flown to the area. A wildfire northeast of Chetwynd is now under control after days of firefighting efforts. The fire first reported on Monday rapidly grew from 40 hectares to 200 hectares overnight. The BC Wildfire Service says heavy equipment and air support constructed a containment line around the blaze. It is currently sitting at 206 hectares. An out-of-control wildfire has been spotted adjacent to Highway 52, approximately 45 kilometers east of Tumbler Ridge and 15 kilometers west of the Alberta border. The fire is estimated to be 50 hectares in size. This season's edition of Canada's Air Force Stunt Squad will include a member from Fort St. John. Captain Jaron Roberts will fly Snowbird Plane 11, as revealed in a Facebook post from the Snowbirds earlier this month. He will also serve as the squadron's safety pilot, one who ensures each show site is mission-ready and safe. For all the details on this story and more, you can visit energeticcity.ca. That was your news update. Let's take a look at sports. BC's 2026 team at the Canadian Judo Championships has been announced and includes members from Dawson Creek. In total, the team consists of 166 members, 130 athletes, 30 coaches, and 6 officials. Several athletes come from Dawson Creek's Mile Zero Judo Club. That's your look at sports. 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
4: Good morning. Showers today with wind becoming west 20, gusting to 40 this morning. We'll see a high of 9 degrees, UV index of 2. Mainly cloudy tonight. Still some wind, a low of plus 3. For tomorrow, mainly cloudy, 30% chance of showers in the morning, a high of 10. Excuse me. A UV index of 4. Cloudy Sunday and a high of 16. And for holiday Monday, sunny and a high of 18. It's 5 degrees at the Moose. It's lightly raining. Wind west-northwest at 10 kilometers an hour. Looking at traffic quick here in Fort St. John, 104th Street and 102nd Street between 109th and 111th Avenues is closed, as is Peace River Road between 110th and 112th Avenue. 105th Avenue east of 90th Street and 112th Avenue between 93rd and 100th Streets partially closed. This is all due to ongoing construction efforts. Outside of Fort St. John, you'll see some bridge washing on the Taylor Bridge today. It'll be down to single lane alternating traffic starting at 7 a.m. And all along the Alaska Highway, watch for some shoulder maintenance and road sweeping going on. You'll see slow moving vehicles and crews working. If you see something else going on, call or text me on the Fort City Chrysler line at 787-2222.
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4: BC Premier David Eby says he's hopeful that LNG Canada will come to a final investment decision at the end of the year that will be the, quote, largest private sector investment in Canadian history, end quote. EB and other provincial officials, along with Federal Energy Minister Tim Hodgson and LNG Canada President Chris Cooper, were in Vancouver yesterday to tout a new enhanced cooperation agreement around the company's expansion plans in Kitimat. EB says if the final investment decision is reached, it will make a material difference for both Canada's GDP and the value of the Canadian dollar. He says there are several key milestone moments as the project's final investment decision approaches, including the release of hundreds of millions of dollars by LNG Canada's joint venture partners at the beginning of this month. Cooper says the decision still hinges on the company's joint venture partners satisfying many additional internal requirements, including areas around supply chains, labor contractors, government, and First Nations. Looking at the market numbers now, crude oil, West Texas Intermediate, up $2.67 to $103.84. Natural gas is up 5 cents to $2.95 per MMBTU. Cenovus shares up 37 cents to $41.72. Canadian Natural Resources up 68 cents a share to $65.98. And TC Energy down 58 cents this morning to $93.01.
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0: drop. It's Dallas Smith on 100.1 Moose FM. Dub and Emma joining you now.
1: Do you believe in manifestation, Dub? The power of spoken words.
0: I don't know. That's a good question. I know you want to hurry this along. I think it helps sets your attitude to be open for good things to happen to you.
1: Sure.
0: And I think the power lies in if you're negative a lot, and I've had a lot of experience being negative a lot, and your mindset is negative about things, you won't see the opportunities ahead of you as opportunities.
1: Sure.
0: And as such. So I suppose I do in a way, but not like, I don't think there's any magic to it. I think it's just,
1: sure,
0: you set your mind in a certain way with intention to be positive. Mm-hmm. And in that way, you can manifest the good things that are already happening to you and not miss the opportunity to clutch at them when they do.
1: Well, what about this? Dierks Bentley just came out in an interview that he did.

0: manifested it?
1: Maybe. I wonder if he was, when that happened to him and he got banned, he probably got in trouble sitting at home, just sitting there going, what was I thinking?
0: There you go. Maybe inspired.
1: And then he's like, wait, that could be a song.
0: And then that's what launched him into stardom.
1: I don't even think he wrote that song, but you never know, right?
0: You never know. Well, yeah, I don't know. I just thought it was interesting for the foreshadowing of you to like be banned and then later be a member.
1: I mean, the story I have that might be related to this is when I was younger, I had like a tape recorder.
0: Mm-hmm.
1: And so they had two slots for tapes, cassette tapes. One side, you could play one. The other side, you could play a second one, I think at a different time. But anyway, you could record from what was happening on the left side onto the right side.
0: Okay.
1: And there was a little microphone on this little thing. So I would make radio shows with my brother and sister. And it would just be like us doing a bit.
0: Yeah.
1: And I can't even remember what the bit might be. But then introducing music. So it'd be like, that was fun. Here's Garth Brooks with, you know, Colin Baton Rouge. And then I'd play the tape and record. And then we'd listen back to the radio show that we put together.
0: That's incredible.
1: I'm like 9, 8.
0: Do you still have any of those?
1: I don't think. But, I mean, they might be knocking around my parents' house somewhere.
0: We need to find them.
1: Oh, they'd be.
0: I will go to your parents' house.
1: That's not creepy at all.
0: I'll just show up. Hello, I am co-host with your son. I need access to your attic.
1: With your son? So strange.
0: Like, are you 12?
1: So formal. Yeah.
0: What?
1: Like, are you his teacher? Like, yeah. What's going on here? Anyway, so I don't know. I sort of manifested back then that maybe I'd be doing this one day.
0: There you go. Speak it into existence. You got it.
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0: So we're coming into the final two opportunities for you to see the play I'm in. That's Stage North's production of A Night of Radio Plays featuring The War of the Worlds and Sleepwalker. Whole thing's about an hour and 15 minutes long.
1: Yeah.
0: You could still go out and do other things afterwards. It only costs you $10 in cash to come see what I think is an excellent production.
1: Yeah.
0: And you get to see something cool, which you don't see every day, which is the live sound effects being made in front of you on the stage while the actual performance is going on.
1: It is very neat. You're going to show up. It's going to be light outside. You're going to watch some incredible shows. It'll still be light outside when you're leaving. Mm-hmm. Like, it really doesn't take up much time, but you get so into it. They offer for you to like close your eyes because of course it's supposed to be a radio play, right? Mm-hmm. And I kind of flip-flopped when I went between watching and like closing my eyes, and it was just such an incredible and like immersive experience.
0: Yeah.
1: It was, yeah, it was really great.
0: And I should say too, I mean, you hear radio play and you're like, okay, so it's going to be five actors standing around. It's not like that. There's, we focus on the script and the voice acting aspect of it as if you're listening on the radio. But if you're watching the play, if you choose not to close your eyes, you're going to see some action happening on stage.
1: Yeah, things are still definitely happening.
0: Like I'm acting and I have props and I'm sitting at a desk that looks like, you know, kind of a radio board from the late 1930s, right? So
1: if anything, the best part of the play is watching Dub when he's not speaking because he still has to be acting in the background.
0: Yeah.
1: It's incredible. But yeah, the way you guys made some of the sound effects blew me away. The explosion one is one I just keep coming back to.
0: Yeah, it's so great.
1: Just incredible. What's that machine called? Again, the one that makes the alien noises.
0: Oh, the theremin.
1: Yeah.
0: Very cool.
1: The theremin. I didn't really know what it was, and I didn't look it up beforehand. Mm. It was very neat.
0: Yeah. Tammy Lynn has never played a theremin before. She learned how to do it for this performance.
1: Incredible.
0: Which was just fun to watch her figure it out. And can't wait to see how we use this machine in the future for other things as well, now that we have it.
1: And I will say, it's only about an hour and 15 minutes. Two shows. It just keeps going. There's no break. And even though it's a short show, so much emotion happens in those two shows. Like, you really get taken on an emotional roller coaster. And I don't want to give too much away, but like, it's like you're watching like a full length play or like a full feature movie. And but it doesn't take up that much time.
0: Well, there you go. Emma liked it.
1: I really did.
0: So it's tonight at 7:30, tomorrow night at 7:30 at the North Peace Secondary School. It's kind of like I think they call it the teacher entrance. Anyway, it's off the main parking lot there. There'll be signage and whatnot. $10 cash at the door is all it's going to cost you. I don't think it's suitable for small kids. We've had some, you know, high schoolers come see the play and whatnot and enjoy it. Your littles probably wouldn't like it
1: probably
0: so much.
1: Probably like 12 or 13.
0: Yeah. But otherwise, please come bring a friend tonight or tomorrow. It's your last chance. We'd love to see you again. It's A Night of Radio Plays featuring The War of the Worlds and Sleepwalker. Tonight, tomorrow night at 7:30 at the North Peace Secondary School.
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0: The BC Wildfire Service has updated the status of the reported wildfire in Roseland Creek area north of Fort St. John. The fire is currently being held at 13.2 hectares, with BC Wildfire Service confirming air tankers are on site and being flown to the area. An out-of-control wildfire has been spotted adjacent to Highway 52, approximately 45 kilometers east from Tumbler Ridge and 15 kilometers west of the Alberta border. The fire is estimated to be 50 hectares in size. The May Snow Survey and Water Supply Bulletin is reporting above normal levels of snowpack for the Peace region after one of the snowiest winters in recent years. The River Forecast Center says the pack is melting faster than any other in the past 40 years due to the sustained warm temperatures. The Peace River region alone recorded 128% of its normal snow basin this year. The Government of Canada has awarded a $14.6 million design and build contract. The project will relocate 2.3 kilometers of the Alaska Highway at the 780-kilometer mark, which is beyond an area of the Liard River shoreline expected to erode over the next century. The work will include land and river studies, environmental reviews, and detailed design, with construction scheduled to start this summer. For all the details on this story and more, you can visit energeticcity.ca. That was your news update. Let's take a look at sports. BC's 2026 team at the Canadian Judo Championships has been announced and includes members from Dawson Creek. In total, the team has 166 people going, 130 athletes, 30 coaches, and 6 officials. Several athletes from Dawson Creek's Mile Zero Judo Club are going as well. That's your look at sports. Traffic and weather is next. 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
4: Good morning. Showers through the day today with some wind. We'll see a high of 9, UV index of 2. Mainly cloudy tonight. We'll dip to a low of 3 degrees. Tomorrow, mainly cloudy with a 30% chance of showers in the morning, high of 10, UV index of 4, and cloudy for Sunday, high of 16. Also, holiday Monday, sunshine and a high of 18. At Moose FM, 5 degrees, it is lightly raining, wind out of the northwest at 10 kilometers an hour. Quick look at traffic here in Fort St. John. 104th Street and 102nd Street between 109th and 111th Avenues are closed due to ongoing infrastructure repairs and upgrades. Peace River Road between 110th and 112th Avs also closed. 105th Avenue east of 90th Street and 112th Avenue between 93rd and 100th Streets are partially closed due to ongoing construction. And outside of town, some road sweeping going on along the Alaska Highway today. Watch for slow-moving vehicles and crews and equipment working. And just starting up for the day, bridge washing on the Taylor Bridge. It'll be down to single-lane alternating traffic. If you see anything else going on, you can call or text us on the Fort City Chrysler line at 787-2222.
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1: I'd love to hear about those birthdays for today, tomorrow, Sunday, and Monday, if you'd like, since we won't be here on Monday. So call or text us now at 787-2222. Goes for anniversaries as well. And look at that. As soon as I said call us, we got somebody on the line. It looks like, hello, you're on Moose FM.
2: Good morning, Dub. How are you this morning?
1: I'm well, Cindy. How are you?
2: I'm great. I'm great.
1: Got a birthday wish for us?
2: Yes, for tomorrow. Is to my granddaughter. She'll be 19 tomorrow.
1: What's your granddaughter's name, Cindy?
2: Madison Dunstan.
1: Madison. And you said 19 tomorrow, hey?
2: Yeah.
1: Awesome.
2: We're going to the casino tomorrow night.
1: Hey! There you go. First time. What do you think you're going to do there? Blackjack? You can play poker? You're going to one-armed
2: bandit?
1: We're
2: going down for karaoke.
1: Oh, yes. Great idea.
3: And then you'll get the $20 free play that you can use on the machines or...
2: Exactly, yeah.
3: That'll be great.
1: You've got it. Yeah. Sounds like you've got a great plan ahead for you, Cindy.
2: We've been waiting for this.
1: Well, there you go. Thanks for calling, Cindy. I appreciate
2: it. All right, there. All right. Have a good day, you guys.
1: You too. Bye now.
2: All right, bye.
1: All right, and again, happy birthday to you tomorrow, Madison.
3: We also have a birthday text from Roger.
1: Oh, yes, we do.
3: It's Beckett Munch's 8th birthday today. I think Roger goofed and said it was yesterday.
1: Yeah, and then he said he's going to give himself 10 lashes with a wet noodle on each hand. Hey, you do what you got to do, Roger. We're not judging you here, okay?
3: Well, I'm judging a little.
1: Happy birthday, Beckett.
3: In some celebrity birthdays, it's nobody's birthday, okay?
1: There's not one person.
3: Well, there's a couple, but like they're mostly nobodies. It's Ray Lewis's 50th birthday today.
1: Yeah. Linebacker for the Baltimore Ravens.
3: There you go. Mm-hmm. It's also... And I'm going to screw up his last name so bad. It's David Krumholtz's birthday. He's been in a bunch of random stuff.
1: Krumholtz.
3: The Deuce. He's been in Santa Claus, Serenity, 10 Things I Hate About You. He's done some Broadway stints.
1: Since Serenity. Interesting. Yeah.
3: And honestly.
1: What a British name. And David Krumholtz.
3: Right. It's Russell Hornsby's birthday today.
1: He's turning
3: 51. That's it, though. It's nobody's birthday.
1: Oh, my God.
3: James Manson, his birthday. Mm-hmm. Masson, not Manson. That's a whole different guy.
1: What is happening?
3: James Masson? Mason?
1: I have no idea.
3: He was in 20,000 Leagues Under the Sea.
1: Oh.
3: He was in The Stars Born, Julius Caesar, North by Northwest.
1: Oh, my goodness. Okay.
3: The Verdict.
1: Like someone from the golden age of Hollywood.
3: Yeah. But that's it.
1: Okay.
3: That's all we got.
1: Well, if you've got more local celebrity birthdays for us, we'd sure love to hear from you today. Call or text us at 787-2222.
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0: The BC Wildfire Service has updated the status of the reported fire in the Roseland Creek area north of Fort St. John. The fire is currently being held at 13.2 hectares, with BC Wildfire Service confirming air tankers are on site and being flown to the area. Wildfire northeast of Chetwynd is now under control after days of firefighting efforts. The fire, first reported on Monday, rapidly grew from 40 hectares to 200 hectares overnight. The BC Wildfire Service says heavy equipment and air support constructed a containment line around the base. It is currently at 206 hectares. An out-of-control wildfire has been spotted adjacent to Highway 52, approximately 45 kilometers east from Tumbler Ridge and 15 kilometers west of the Alberta border. The fire is estimated to be 50 hectares in size. This season's edition of Canada's Air Force Stunt Squad will include a member from Fort St. John. Captain Jaron Roberts will fly Snowbird Plane No. 11, as revealed in a Facebook post from the Snowbirds earlier this month. He will also serve as the squadron's safety pilot, who ensures each show site is mission-ready and safe. For all the details on this story and more, you can visit energeticcity.ca. That was your news update. Let's take a look at sports. BC's 2026 team at the Canadian Judo Championships has been announced and includes members from Dawson Creek. In total, the team consists of 166 members, 130 athletes, 30 coaches, and 6 officials. Several athletes come from Dawson Creek's Mile Zero Judo Club. That's your look at sports. Traffic and weather is next. 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
4: Good morning. We're going to see showers through the day today. A high of 9 degrees. Wind west 20, gusting to 40 this morning. We'll see a UV index of 2 degrees or low. Mainly cloudy tonight. We dip to a low of 3. Tomorrow, mainly cloudy, 30% chance of showers in the morning, a high of 10, a UV index of 4. Sunday, cloudy at 16, and Victoria Day Monday, sunny and a high of 18. It's 5 degrees at the Moose, lightly raining. We're seeing some wind northwest at 10 kilometers an hour. Look at the traffic now and construction. 104th and 102nd streets between 109th and 111th avenues is fully closed. Peace River Road between 110th and 112th avenues also closed for construction. 105th Avenue east of 90th Street and 112th Avenue between 93rd and 100th Streets are partially closed for construction. Outside of town, some road sweeping going on the Alaska Highway and shoulder maintenance. Watch out for slow-moving vehicles and cruising equipment working. And the Taylor Bridge doing some maintenance on it today. Bridge washing, so it's down to single-lane alternating traffic. If you see something else going on, call or text us on the Fort City Chrysler line at 787-2222. 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
4: Well, how lovely.
0: Yeah, it's awesome. Especially like you hear about these appreciation weeks.
4: Yeah.
0: And sometimes they're a little lackluster.
4: Right.
0: But it's great to hear that ConocoPhillips was able to step up and really make this, you know, something worthwhile.
4: Absolutely. And if you go to the Moose FM social media pages, you'll see a photo of these guys at work. It looks like they set up a booth in the hospital itself. They're giving away a door prize. They have a huge box full of roses that I think they're handing out to all the healthcare workers, which is just lovely to see. So
0: incredible. Well, if you have another feel-good story to share, send us an email. reception@moosemediafsj.ca.
4: Moose. Just want to say a quick congratulations to Debbie for winning the Pizza Hut Celebration Line prize this week. Debbie texted in on Monday to wish a happy 39th anniversary to her wonderful husband, Blake, for the 9th, which I think was Monday. At any rate, a very happy anniversary to you, belated, and I hope you enjoy your Pizza Hut.

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1: Friday edition of the show. We're playing for $70 in co-op cash, which you'll win if you're the first person to correctly name this call. What could it be? Is my question.
2: That was really funny. I'm just trying really hard not to sneeze right now.
1: Oh, okay. Thanks.
2: That was great.
1: Thanks for letting me
2: know. I'm just saying
1: know.
2: I would have laughed, but I'm just like really trying not to sneeze.
1: Just trying to protect my feelings while trying not to blow up your face
2: yeah.
1: over there. Okay. Anyway. Now you're laughing. You're like, like trying not to sneeze while laughing. Anyway, I'm just going to plow on
2: Deep
1: through this.
2: Breath.
1: It is Friday, free coffee Friday at the co-op. 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Get yourself some snacks. If you're hitting the road this weekend, you're heading to some camping.
2: Mm.
1: Great place to get road trip snacks is at the Fort St. John co-op at their location, 114th Street. Sorry, 114th Ave, 100th Street. Some of the guests we had yesterday include muskox, howler monkey, quail, turtle dove. We also had Dub or Emma's stomach growling at the end of their shift. I mean, not in this case, but we're usually pretty hungry by 9 a.m. Horseshoe bat, silver-haired bat, prairie chicken, bat. No, I'm just kidding. Atlantic puffin, mountain lion, carrier pigeon, laughing kookaburra, snowy owl, great horned owl, all.
2: Incorrect.
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11: We had silverback gorilla, Siberian tiger, carrier pigeon, emperor penguin, and Roger just sent in, could it be a domestic pig rooting in the ground?
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10: Rooting means something different in Australia, just so you know.
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0: Last round of guesses here for Name That Call. On the phone line, I had Woodchuck, Ward Beetle, Capuchin Monkey, Hamster, and Hedgehog. No.
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1: No.
0: All right, well, nobody won the $70 at Co-op Cash Day. I'm going to add another $10 to the card for when we play again Tuesday morning.
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0: The BC Wildfire Service has updated the status of the reported fire in the Roseland Creek area north of Fort St. John. The fire is currently being held at 13.2 hectares, with BC Wildfire Service confirming air tankers are on site and being flown to the area. An out-of-control wildfire has also been spotted adjacent to Highway 52, approximately 45 kilometers east from Tumbler Ridge and 15 kilometers west of the Alberta border. The fire is estimated to be 50 hectares in size. The May Snow Survey and Water Supply Bulletin is reporting above normal levels of snowpack for the Peace region after one of the snowiest winters in recent years. The River Forecast Center says the pack is melting faster than any other in the past 40 years due to the sustained warm temperatures. The Peace River region alone recorded 128% of its normal snow basin this year. The Government of Canada has awarded a $14.6 million design and build contract. The project will relocate 2.3 kilometers of the Alaska Highway at the 780-kilometer mark, which is beyond an area of the Liard River shoreline expected to erode over the next century. The work will include land and river studies, environmental reviews, and detailed design, with construction scheduled to start this summer. For all the details on this story and more, you can visit energeticcity.ca. That was your news update. Let's take a look at sports. BC's 2026 team at the Canadian Judo Championships has been announced and includes members from Dawson Creek. In total, the team consists of 166 members, 130 athletes, 30 coaches, and 6 officials. Several athletes come from Dawson Creek's Mile Zero Judo Club. That's your look at sports. Traffic and weather is next, brought to you by FSJ Return It.
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4: Good morning. Today we're going to see showers through the day with some wind. Get to a high of 9, a UV index of 2 or low today. Mainly cloudy overnight. We dip to 3 degrees. Mainly cloudy tomorrow. 30% chance of showers in the morning and a high of 10, UV index of 4. And cloudy, high of 16 for Sunday. Also Monday, sunny and a high of 18. At Moose FM, 5 degrees. It is lightly raining. Winds out of the northwest at 10 kilometers an hour. Looking at traffic now, and 104th and 102nd streets between 109th and 111th Avenues, as well as Peace River Road between 110th and 112th Avenues, all closed for construction. 112th Avenue between 93rd and 100th Streets and 105th Avenue east of 90th Street are partially closed for construction. Outside of Fort St. John, some road sweeping going on along the Alaska Highway. Watch for snow moving vehicles. And the Taylor Bridge is down to single lane alternating traffic due to ongoing bridge washing. If you see something else going on, call or text me on the Fort City Chrysler line, 787-2222.
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0: The king is here.
1: Unfortunately, the king is not joining us once again. He's still resting up from his surgery, so perhaps he will be well enough to join us on Tuesday morning. But don't let that be a damper on your plans, because of course you could still win something awesome by playing the king versus the streets in just a second. I think they're playing me again.
2: Mm-hmm, I still got some.
1: All right, Emma still got some in the hopper. But first, let's just talk about it's Flame Grilled Friday at BK. Man, nothing better than a hot hamburger on a rainy day. Get a Whopper, get a Roadhouse King, get a Junior King, get a Junior Whopper. They got so many great things to have at BK, and I think this may be one of the final days you can get that Bounty Whopper, the Mandalorian and Grogu meal that's been up there.
2: We're coming close to the end. They might have a couple more days, but why wait?
1: Yeah. If you want to try this, it's got a fried pickle on it. Otherwise, basically the same as your standard Whopper build. Delicious.
2: You can also get, they have four collector's cups.
1: Yeah.
2: And they have like a dozen different collector's kids toys, which are really cool. So if you want one of those, you better head over to BK.
1: Yes. Now, if you'd like to win yourself something for free from BK, now's your chance to play the King versus the Streets at 787-2222. You're going to win a BK beverage no matter how this goes for you. If you beat me at the trivia contest, though, that beverage will get upgraded to a meal of your choice made your way at BK. And I'd say this week, what, it's been like 2-2? So far,
2: yeah, you've been pretty even this week.
1: Yeah.
2: You'll tip over the edge either way.
1: So, you know, you've got a good chance of beating me and getting that BK meal. But again, you're going to win the beverage no matter what happens. So give us a call right now at 787-2222 to play the King versus the Streets.
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0: The king is here.
1: Emily is on the phone to play the king versus the streets, or I guess the dub versus the streets this morning. How are you doing today, Emily?
7: I'm good. How are you?
1: I'm good. Thank you very much. On a scale of 1 to 10, how would you rate your trivia skill? 1 being awful, 10 being the greatest all time. Where do you think you fall in there?
7: Probably like a 6.
1: Okay. Okay. I'd say we've got a good battle ahead of us here, Emily. Well, good luck to you. Again, you've won a BK beverage already. You're just got to beat me to get that upgraded to a meal. Here's your first question.
2: Emily, in 2013, Prince William and Kate Middleton welcomed their first child. Was the name Prince Louis, Prince George, or Prince Charles?
7: It's Prince George.
2: Dub, same to you.
1: Prince George.
2: You are both correct. It is Prince George.
1: Gotta try harder than that, Emma.
2: Emily, which painter made Campbell soup cans famous? Was it Andy Warhol, Edward Hopper, or Banksy?
7: Andy Warhol.
2: Same to you, Dub.
1: It's Andy Warhol.
2: It is Andy Warhol.
1: All right, that's two questions down, Emily. Let's go for a third.
7: Okay.
2: Emily, which of the following actors were in the Mickey Mouse Clubhouse alongside Britney Spears and Justin Timberlake? Was it Matt Damon, Ryan Gosling, or Leonardo DiCaprio?
7: Ryan Gosling.
2: Same to you, Dub.
1: Ryan Gosling.
2: Oh my God, it was.
1: All right, Emily, we're on to the final question. Again, no matter what happens here, you will win a BK beverage. If you beat me, though, it gets upgraded to a meal. Here's the final question.
2: Emily, who developed the first successful printing press? Was it Thomas Edison, Jonas Gutenberg, or Nikola Tesla?
7: Gutenberg.
2: Same to you, Dub.
1: Here's what I'm going to do. The answer is Gutenberg. But I'm going to give you the meal anyway, Emily, because it's been a really great contest. So congratulations. You win! Oh, no.
7: Yay!
1: I screwed something up. There you go. So, yeah, we're just going to get some more info from you, Emily. So hold the line for just a second. But congratulations. Thanks for playing. Have an excellent long weekend, eh?
7: Yeah, you too. Thank you.
1: Yes, and by the way, again, Flame Grilled Friday today. Stop by BK, get yourself something delicious to get you going for this long weekend.
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0: The BC Wildfire Service has updated the status of the reported fire in the Roseland Creek area north of Fort St. John. The fire is currently being held at 13.2 hectares, with BC Wildfire Service confirming air tankers are on site and being flown to the area. A wildfire northeast of Chetwin is now under control after days of firefighting efforts. The fire, first reported on Monday, rapidly grew from 40 hectares to 200 hectares overnight. The BC Wildfire Service says heavy equipment and air support constructed a containment line around the blaze, and it is currently held at 206 hectares. An out-of-control wildfire has been spotted adjacent to Highway 52, approximately 45 kilometers east of Tumbler Ridge and 15 kilometers west of the Alberta border. The fire is estimated to be 50 hectares. This season's edition of Canada's Air Force Stunt Squad will include a member from Fort St. John. Captain Jaron Roberts will fly Snowbird Plane No. 11, as revealed in a Facebook post from the Snowbirds earlier this month. He will also serve as a squadron safety pilot who ensures each show site is mission ready. For all the details on this story and more, you can visit energeticcity.ca. That was your news update. Let's take a look at sports. BC's 2026 team at the Canadian Judo Championship has been announced and includes members from Dawson Creek. In total, the team consists of 166 members, 130 athletes, 30 coaches, and 6 officials. Several athletes come from Dawson Creek's Mile Zero Judo Club. That's your look at sports. Traffic and weather is next. 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
4: Good morning. Showers today through the day. A high of 9 degrees. Bit of wind. UV index is 2 or low today. Mainly cloudy sky overnight. We dip to 3 degrees. Tomorrow, mainly cloudy. 30% chance of showers in the morning and a high of 10. Cloudy and 16 for Sunday and sunny for holiday Monday. We'll see a high of 18. At Moose FM, 5 degrees. It is still lightly raining. Wind west-northwest at 13 kilometers an hour. In traffic, 104th Street and 102nd Street between 109th and 111th Avenues is closed, as is Peace River Road between 110th and 112th Avenues. That's for construction. 105th Ave east of 90th Street and 112th Avenue between 93rd and 100th Streets are partially closed due to ongoing construction. Outside of town, we got some road sweeping going on along the Alaska Highway today. Watch for slow-moving equipment. And the Taylor Bridge down to a single lane as crews continue to do some washing on it. If you see something else going on, call or text me on the Fort City Chrysler line at 787-2222.
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4: BC Premier David Eby says he's hopeful that LNG Canada will come to a final investment decision at the end of the year that will be the, quote, largest private sector investment in Canadian history, end quote. Eby and other provincial officials, along with Federal Energy Minister Tim Hodgson and LNG Canada President Chris Cooper, were in Vancouver yesterday to tout a new enhanced cooperation agreement around the company's expansion plans in Kitimat. EB says if the final investment decision is reached, it will make a material difference for both Canada's GDP and the value of the Canadian dollar. He says there are several key milestone moments as the project's final investment decision approaches, including the release of hundreds of millions of dollars by LNG Canada's joint venture partners at the beginning of this month. Cooper says the decision still hangs on the company's joint venture partners, satisfying many additional internal requirements, including areas around supply chains, labor contractors, government, and First Nations. Looking at the market numbers now, West Texas Intermediate crude oil is currently up $3.50 to $104.65 a barrel. Natural gas up 6 cents to $2.95 per MMBTU. AltaGas shares up 45 cents to $53.27. Enbridge up 71 cents, down 71 cents to $75.39 a share. And ARC Resources is up 21 cents to $31.08.
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2: Dub and Emma and Brad from Brad's Furniture and Appliances. 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
3: I'm pretty good on a wet Friday morning.
2: Yeah, I know. We're just sort of chatting that I'm grateful for the rain, but obviously it might put a damper on some plans to go out for the long weekend. 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
3: yeah, it could have rained a few days earlier, for sure.
2: Right. 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But, hey, Mother Nature works on her own time. So
3: no, we needed the streets washed down for sure. Get that fine dust up that the street sweepers leave behind.
2: Absolutely. And that's a great segue because speaking of washing, you have a great sale on appliances going on right now. Hey, Brad.
3: This is next weekend's sale for Thursday, Friday, Saturday. But if you want to come in and pre-order, that's fine too.
2: Cool.
3: We're doing no tax on Frigidaire Gallery, Frigidaire Professional, and Electrolux appliances. So if you're looking for a new appliance for the kitchen, no taxed. 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That hardly ever happens. And we're doing that in conjunction with the Hair Bin. They're celebrating their 40th anniversary next weekend, so we thought we'd hop on board. And they got lots going on outside over there, so we're going to jump on board with that and have some fun next weekend. So we got some great savings. But if you want to come out and shop this weekend, since the weather doesn't look all that great, you can come on out and look. Get ready for that. Oh, let's just turn my phone off.
2: I was going to say, it sounds like an old-timey rotary phone is ringing there, Brad.
4: The phone is ringing off the hook for these appliance deals, Brad.
2: There you go.
3: I'm old, so.
2: Nice. Sorry, yeah. 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
3: No, that's okay. 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

0: 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Mm-hmm. 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And, yeah, we're here for you.
1: Excellent, Brad. Now, it is a long weekend, so when can we come see you this weekend?
0: Well, we're going to be here today till 6, and tomorrow's normal, 10 till 5. We are going to be closed Monday and then back again on Tuesday.
1: Perfect, Brad. Well, thank you so much for doing this. Have yourself a good weekend, sir.
0: You too. Bye.
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5: The weather is brought to you by Murray GM. Murray GM Fort St. John, serving Western Canada for over 100 years.
1: Going to be a rainy day today with some wind at a high of 9, UV index of 2 or low. Mainly cloudy tonight, a low of +3. Tomorrow, mainly cloudy, 30% chance of showers in the morning, a high of 10. Cloudy and 16 for Sunday, and for holiday Monday, sunny and a high of 18. It's 5 degrees now at the Moose and lightly raining. Wind west-northwest at 13 kilometers an hour.
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0: too. I tell you, Brett, put a little A11 on. 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
1: Well, long weekend is basically about to start, especially for you, Emma, as you're hitting the road in like a couple minutes here. You excited? You got some things you're going to do in Devon, Alberta over the long weekend?
2: No huge plans for the long weekend. Gonna
1: That's
2: hit
1: kind of nice.
2: Yeah, it's the first time I'm going down and I don't have like a laundry list of things I need to do.
1: I got to see this friend. I got to clean out this closet.
2: To be honest, Dub, I didn't really tell anyone I was coming.
1: Oh, I mean, you're not going to Devon this weekend.
2: My family.
1: Ha, I'm just joking.
2: My family knows I'm coming down, but I didn't tell any friends or anything because as much as I would love to see them, it just becomes so insanely stressful.
1: Yeah.
2: And I haven't had a trip where I just go down and spend time with my family. And because last time I went down for Easter, I brought some friends with me from Fort St. John. I just figured this time I would really like to, you know, spend some time with my actual family. And so I think we're going to hit up West Edmonton Mall. Of course, I have some shopping to do. Got to hit up the Crocs store. Okay.
1: The Croc, they have a whole store just for Crocs.
2: Yeah, incredible. And there's limited edition Crocs. It's incredible.
1: Are you going to get like charms? Is that what they are?
2: Gibbets.
1: I'm just going to go ahead and do this. Gibbets.
2: There you go. Yeah, I don't know. We're going to see. I just need outdoor shoes for when we go up back and like have a fire or whatever. But
1: oh, yeah.
2: Maybe I'll get some cool Toy Story themed ones or something.
1: Mm-hmm.
2: And then I'm going to hit up the Nature Sanctuary. It's my favorite place to be. Probably take my mom there.
1: Mm-hmm.
2: And then maybe it's kind of rainy there as well. So I'm hoping the fire ban is lifted and we can have a fire at my grandma's house.
1: Yeah.
2: And I'm sure everyone will say, I don't want to have a fire. It's 11 degrees out. And I'm going to say, I don't care. Get in the car. We're having a fire.
1: Why would it be 11 degrees out?
2: Because it's just 11 degrees and drizzling and like...
1: It sounds like a perfect time
2: to
1: have a
2: fire. Because also my grandma's place is very tree covered. So like the sun isn't penetrating through the tree. So when it's cold out, it's like extra cold at grandma's.
1: But that's what I'm saying. That's what a fire is great.
2: Like, I guess. I don't know.
1: You don't even sound like you're that excited about having a fire. Like, I don't know, I guess.
2: If I was living there, I'd be like, guys, let's just do it another time.
1: Yeah.
2: But because I'm not, I'm like, everyone get in the car. We're going to grandma's house.
1: Exactly. We're going to do this. It's going to be fire. I'm here. Emma's here. It is Emma time. All Emma.
2: Yeah.
1: Okay.
2: Cancel all your plans.
1: Please.
2: Because me and Willow are coming. Okay.
1: And everyone's going to be like, the dog's coming? And they'll cancel your plans. You'll be like, oh, I see how it is.
2: God. Yeah.
1: So let's recap. Emma doesn't really want to have a fire, but is going to. Your friends who are now have heard... know you're coming, but you don't want to spend any time with
2: no
1: them.
2: They don't know. It's almost 10 o'clock for them, so they're not listening anymore. We're in the clear.
1: Okay,
2: there's a really specific time frame where I can't tell secrets about my friends. That's the 6 o'clock hour.
1: Send. Sorry, what?
2: Stop that. You stop that.
1: I,
2: right now
1: I didn't send.
2: I know my friends are too young to be on Facebook, so I know you can't you can't reach them.
1: Also, they're not following me at all because they're like, why do we care what that old guy has to say?
2: Yeah, that granddad you hang out with.
1: There's that stupid video where he's yelling at the weather. Like, how lame. Oh, my God. I don't
2: Why do you make me sound like I'm 15 in California? Oh, my God. That's, like, really not cool.
1: I had to, like, take Santa Monica down to the pier, turn it left on San Fernando Valley. What are you doing? I'm not doing the whole California thing. Which is also before your time on SNL. Anyway, lots happening. Have a good long weekend, buddy.
2: Thank you so much, my friend. Good luck with your last 2 days of your play.
1: Thank you.
2: You're going to kill it.
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We sound a little something like this. Gotta have it, let the passion take us to a higher place. Making the kind of love we made. Or we could sound like this.

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0: 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I'm Dub. 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

0: We are a week away from one of our favorite traditions here in Fort St. John and at Moose FM. It's Movies in the Park, presented by the Fort St. John Co-op. And we're opening up with a banger this year. We're going to be watching the Pokemon the Movie 2000 on May 22nd. That's next Friday at 7 p.m. at Centennial Park. What do you need to do? Show up. 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
9: Moose Country Weather.
0: Going to be a rainy day today with some wind at a high of 9, UV index of 2 or low. Mainly cloudy tonight, a low of plus 3. Tomorrow, mainly cloudy, 30% chance of showers in the morning, a high of 10. Cloudy and 16 for Sunday, and for holiday Monday, sunny, a high of 18.
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0: We think your favorite local business deserves a break. So nominate them for the Burger King Coffee Break at moosefm.ca/coffeebreak. 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
1: Dear drunk me, I bet you're sitting on a high back, running up a good tab, thinking them 2-for-1 shots ain't kicking in. 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

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When you're feeding that jukebox, stick to the rock. 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
2: 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Murray GM, Fort St. John, serving Western Canada for over 100 years.
3: Moose Country weather.
4: Going to be a rainy day today with some wind at a high of 9, UV index of 2 or low. Mainly cloudy tonight, a low of plus 3. Tomorrow, mainly cloudy, 30% chance of showers in the morning, a high of 10. Cloudy and 16 for Sunday, and for holiday Monday, sunny, a high of 18.
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0: 100.1 Moose FM. I'm Dub. Coming up, we got a new episode of This Week in the Piece for you just after 10 o'clock right here on Moose FM and over on the Moose FM social media in video form. We're going to be chatting with Chad Anderson, the School District 59 board chair, all about the province saying they're moving forward with plans to construct a new secondary school in Tumbler Ridge. After the shooting that took place in February, which claimed the lives of 8 people, very quickly everyone said, we're not going to have to return to that school. We're going to come up with something. And those plans have now moved forward. We're going to talk about where they are in the process, what's next, all that good stuff. As well, we'll be speaking with somebody from the Ministry of Transportation and Transit here in BC to talk about this road that they're making to Old Fort that's going to cross the landslide, how long it's going to take, how the rain's going to affect it, what kind of more permanent plans are, all that good stuff as well. So please stay tuned for This Week in the Piece at 10 o'clock right here on 100.1 Moose FM. You can also watch the video version of it live on the Moose FM Facebook page or the Energetic City .ca YouTube.
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0: The opinions expressed on this show do not represent those of the station. If you've missed any of the shows, you can follow the podcast at energeticcity.ca. 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
1: Good morning and welcome to the show. I'm Dub Craig.
2: And I'm Caitlin Crooms. Later, we'll be talking to a member of the Ministry of Transportation and Transit about the ongoing Old Fort landslide.
1: But first, the BC government announced last week that they're moving forward in the process of constructing a new secondary school in Tumbler Ridge following the shooting at the school in February that claimed the lives of 8 people. To talk about this process, I'm joined now by School District 59 Board Chair Chad Anderson, who's talking to us from Dawson Creek this morning. Good morning to you, Chad.
3: Good morning, Dub. How are you?
1: I'm doing very well. Thank you very much for taking a few minutes to chat with us today. Why don't we start with kind of the update, which we got last week, I suppose, from the government. We're building the school tomorrow, but we're kind of moving forward in the process. Can you talk a bit about what that process has been up until, I suppose, last week when the government announced this is kind of where we are?
3: Yeah, absolutely. So, obviously, our priority after the tragedy was to resume education for staff and students in the community. And so we had with the support of the Ministry of Infrastructure, Ministry of Education, the phase one and phase two temporary facilities that were put in place. And students just this week have moved into the phase two portable classrooms where they are, in double wide trailer buildings that are a lot more comfortable than the first phase was. And yeah, So we have some more facilities kind of coming in place there. But this decision was based on a consultation that has taken place over the last number of weeks in the community, starting with private meetings, families, students, staff, and families associated with the secondary school, and then opening it up wider to the overall community in general. And so that's the input that we received in making this decision.
1: Mm-hmm. I don't expect you to tell me everything you kind of heard, but what are kind of the major things you kind of maybe heard a lot of that is going to kind of become a part of the process moving forward in terms of, you know, whether it's what the school looks like, what's kind of going to be included in what were kind of the things you were hearing from people?
3: Yeah, there were three main messages that came back from the consultation with the community that led us to make this decision to build a new school. And those main messages were really that a new school facility at a new location was going to be crucial for students and staff and families to feel safe going into a new facility. The existing facility just has trauma that many of us will never understand associated with what took place on February 10th. And so that was a clear message from this consultation. As well, the community really expressed a need to prioritize the views of those that suffered the most that day, the victims' families, and especially students that were near the shoot on that day. And so we've been able to do that, looking at the recommendations out of this report. And then the other recommendation that was really important to the community was the removal of the existing school facility. It is kind of a source of ongoing trauma and pain for victims, families, and the community in general. And while we know that no decision like this is going to be unanimous, there are many people that have had positive memories in the high school, and so the decision of the community certainly wouldn't be unanimous, but we know that this is the right path forward.
1: Mm-hmm. First kind of question off a bit here. Do you know what then that land that the school is currently on after it's going to be knocked over, has there been any discussion of what that may turn into, if it's going to be kind of sold or used for something else, or maybe even a memorial perhaps?
3: Mm-hmm. So the thing that helped us with this consultation is They are experts, unfortunately, in school-based trauma. They're an organization called Safer Schools Together, and they did bring some recommendations to us that was both based on best practices and on the feedback from the community. There will be a committee formed in the future to discuss kind of design of the school and some of the next steps and memorials and that sort of thing.
1: I see.
3: The feedback in the report is that people don't necessarily want a static or a really grim memorial, and it's important that that not be part of the new school because we want the new school to feel safe. But a number of ideas have been put forward, but for, you know, parkland or you know, trees and other ideas, but that's a decision for a little later on in the process.
1: Gotcha. All right, so it sounds like we've kind of got the skeleton of kind of what we're going to move on, kind of have going forward. So moving on next then, I mean, you know, I assume we're still kind of years down the road from this, you know, new school opening. What's kind of next? Is there going to be more consultation on what this new building may look like, where it is? How much is that has been decided, and or what is kind of the timeline on kind of the next steps in that regard?
3: Yeah, so the province has been fantastic at moving very quickly with our phase one and phase two facilities, and obviously we really appreciate that, getting education programs up and running again quickly. And I know that urgency follows through on the new build as well. So our expectation now, based on conversations with the province, is that that design consultation will get underway relatively shortly with some design possibilities coming forward before the end of the year, so that we can see some forward progress in terms of the new construction. And I know the Ministry of Infrastructure is takes it as an urgent item to carefully and thoughtfully remove the existing building in a way that, as we have been throughout this process, it's called a trauma-informed approach, being aware that the pain and healing that needs to take place in the community is respected, and so that'll be part of this process throughout.
1: In terms of the land that the current school is on, I'll be honest with you, I've been to Tumbler Ridge once or twice, so I'm not super familiar with the area, but is there anything else that's nearby that'll also be impacted in terms of maybe it'll also be knocked down, whether they're, and I suppose this is a secondary school, but if there's a playground or a skate park or anything like that, that's also going to be impacted by the desire in the community for that school and maybe that area just to kind of be knocked over and turned into something else, as far as you know.
3: In terms of like other affected facilities, the Tumbler Ridge Secondary School had a bit more space than we needed for secondary school students, so there was a lease to Northern Lights College, and so they've found other space in town, so they wouldn't be greatly affected. So so I think that's not urgent. The community did express the need to find a location that is still central in Tumbler Ridge. So the community is kind of built on three benches, as they're called, the kind of the upper, lower, and then the middle bench, and the downtown and the secondary school, elementary school are on that middle bench. And so that central placement of the secondary school is important to the community, so that students can continue to walk from home and use downtown restaurants and stores in the lunch hour. So we're prioritizing that as we look for a new space,
1: a new spot. Okay. And in terms of the existing kind of what, as you mentioned, kind of we're at phase two in terms of the kids, the students just going back into these sort of modular classrooms at school as it is that sufficient until the new kind of building will open, or is there more that may have to happen between now and then in terms of spaces for students to be able to safely learn and continue to learn until the new kind of facility is able to open?
3: Yeah, so what residents of Tumbler Ridge will see there at the moment is kind of a horseshoe-shaped layout of portable classrooms. And like I say, they are the kind of the double wide ones that are typical of portable classrooms across the province. There are some pilings in place that people will see that are prepared for a central office and lunchroom facility that's being added over the summer or early fall to provide kind of a central meeting place for students and staff in that Kodiak campus, as it's called, the phase two facility. So so that those facilities are being added. Obviously this phase two secondary school facility is on the Tunbridge Elementary property, so a lot going on there certainly, and then we also have a child care facility that's been approved that will be on that land as well. So it's going to be a really busy place for the coming months, but we know we have good plans in place to accommodate everyone.
1: Wonderful. Well, I suppose the last question, you know, in regards to, as you said, the sort of coming consultations, and I think you said this anyway, is this going to continue to be a process that you and the government of BC, the Ministry of Education, and kind of everybody who's involved are going to be wanting to gather feedback from residents, from students, from impacted families, as you said, that have been a big part of the process so far in terms of, again, what this new facility is going to look like. And again, always also continue to be under the guise of sort of this trauma-informed gathering of feedback, if you put it that way.
3: Yeah, absolutely. So one of the clear messages from the report as well is the need to maintain the level of facilities that were in place in the secondary school already in terms of trades programs, shop, kitchens, even, you know, their sewing facilities. Just the value of the variety of programs that were available at Tunbridge Secondary School in the old building, the community wants to see those maintained, and so that's a big focus for us in that design process and through those consultations to come. And then there are even elements of, you know, are there pieces or positive memories from the existing facility that can be considered in the new facility, and so that'll be part of that conversation as well. So we look forward to releasing more information on that consultation process in the coming weeks, I think.
1: Absolutely. Well, we're grateful for the time you made for us this morning, Chad. And yeah, we'll be keeping in close touch as this process continues to unfold. Thank you for being here today.
3: Thanks very much, Dup. Yeah, appreciate it.
1: You're very welcome. That's Chad Anderson, the School District 59 Board Chair. We'll be right back to talk with Daryl Gunn from the Ministry of Transportation and Transit right after this.
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2: Welcome back to the show. I'm Caitlin Coombs. Since April 19th, residents of the Old Fort area have been impacted by a slow-moving landslide across the Old Fort Road. The incident led to the area being evacuated and sections of the road sliding hundreds of meters downslope. This week, the Ministry of Transportation and Transit announced that the slide had slowed and pre-construction work to reestablish road access to the area was underway. Earlier this morning, I spoke with Daryl Gunn, the Executive Director for the Northern Region of the Ministry of Transportation and Transit's Highways and Regional Services Divisions. Here's that interview now. So, I have a couple questions about the project, but if we could just start, can you give us an update, kind of an overview on the current situation at the Old Fort landslide?
10: Yeah, absolutely. So, we've obviously been monitoring the slide since it started moving on April 19th. And over the last about a week, we've seen a slowing of the movement rate. And over the last few days, it's actually shown very little to no movement, which is great news. We're dealing this last week with a lot of water in the slide mass, which was an issue. So we were working with our contractors to do some dewatering work. So ditching, trying to get that water facilitated out of the slide so we can get in there to rebuild at least access back into the community. And through that work with our engineers, we think we're at a point where we can start rebuilding, again, at least a temporary access to get people in and out with their vehicles. And with that, even with the rain that we've had over the last couple of days, we've got equipment and we're starting that work today. And so that's the update. As far as timing goes, we do think that work should take anywhere from 3 days to a week. It really does depend what those ground conditions are once we get the equipment in there digging, because again, with that water content, it can really change what we have to do for bringing in different materials and mats and stuff like that.
2: Mm-hmm. And you mentioned you're working on the temporary road. We've seen some updates from the Peace River Regional District who've been publishing mm-hmm. regular things, including information from the ministry. Work is starting on, is this the new road or is this the temporary access road? And with the new road, how long do you think that will take to build?
10: Yeah, so this is a temporary access. And the reason why we're going with that is because of the water content in the slide mass. There's still a lot of risk of digging to get rid of a lot of that, and it could cause more instabilities and delay getting access into the community. So we wanted just to be able to get access and allow the rest of the slide mass to dry out before we do that permanent rebuilding that road along that alignment. So yes, this is temporary access. We thought that the water conditions would allow for us just to rebuild the road right away, but we found just working with our engineers that it's best just to be able to get that access established to get people back in the community once that evacuation order is lifted.
2: Okay. Is the current weather, I mean, it's raining right now, rained a little bit yesterday. Are there any concerns that could impact either this temporary road or the timeline of the new, you know, rebuilding the new road?
10: Yeah, it definitely could impact. So again, the timelines I shared are really dependent on weather and also what happens when we're out there with the equipment. So again, if the rain does, we start to see movement again or impacts what we're able to do from a construction perspective, it could take a little bit longer if we have to, change our approach. But with the rain that we have had, with yesterday and then today as well, or overnight, we didn't see any more movement, which is a good sign. But however, that can change if we get a prolonged or some intense periods of rain. So it really is a factor, and we will be monitoring the whole time, and that could change our approach, but we're quite hopeful.
2: Okay. And is the rebuilding of the road, the road that's being hopefully started in the near future, is that going to be directly where the original road was, or is there some adjustment for the landslide and the concerns that there might be more?
10: The general alignment is the current plan, but however, with the slide mass the way it is, it could be a little bit different, but overall that general alignment just for that reconstruction of the road is what we're suspecting. But however, we will do the proper assessment to, if we need to tweak it, we will. But we do think it will be in that same general alignment.
2: Okay. There were some reports from MOTT about cracking at the top of the landslide. Is that still a concern, or has that kind of stopped when the slide kind of has slowed down a little bit?
10: Yeah, that has slowed as well, but is something that we continue to monitor. And of course, it's a part of the same slide complex is what we call it. And we have seen slowing in that as well, but something we continue to monitor. And and we do suspect some small movements, but we think it's at a point where it's reached a point where we can build that access.
2: Okay. This is the third landslide in a similar area in recent years. Are there any concerns that there could be a fourth in the near future? And is there anything that the ministry can do to kind of look ahead to that or kind of mitigate those concerns?
10: Yeah. So far for this third one that happened here on that we're currently dealing with, our main focus has been just getting that access as soon as quickly back into the community, because understanding the huge impact it's been on the people living there. And then we will turn our attention after the last slide. We did a engineering review looking at different options. And we also undertook some pretty significant geotechnical studies, doing core samples to better understand the slide, monitoring instrumentation. And from that, when we rebuilt, we did some drainage works that, we thought would help, which it probably did. But again, these are very complex, challenging slides and with not a lot of room to maneuver. So, but with that being said, of course, we're going to, take what we've learned from this most recent one and see, how does that apply for the long term. But, an existing slide location where there is going to be that risk. But again, exactly what will happen in the future, I can't really say, but it is very complex and we're just trying to better understand it.
2: Absolutely. One more question before I let you go here. For those people who maybe are evacuated or people who are monitoring the situation here in town, where would you recommend people go if they want to stay up to date on this or get any more information or kind of, answer those frequently asked questions? Where would you direct those people?
10: Yeah, absolutely. Specifically for the slide, we do have, we continue to update the advisory page that we have specific for the slide on the DryBC website. So it is a specific page with more information. So as we start construction and we get better ideas on timelines, once that starts to work, we'll continue to update that. And then we also are sharing information as part of the our work with EMCR and the Peace River Regional District. And I know they're getting information out there. So specifically about the road, that is a good place for it. And we're also sharing with our partners. As far as for, you know, community supports and stuff like that, definitely through the regional district as they are the, you know, primary for that.
2: All right. Wonderful. Thank you very much for all of this information. And thank you very much for your time today.
10: My pleasure. Thank you.
2: That was Daryl Gunn with the Ministry of Transportation and Transit. Our thanks to Chad Anderson for joining us, and thank you for tuning in.
1: 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That's our show. I'm Dub Craig.
2: And I'm Caitlin Coombs. We'll see you next time.
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1: Going to be a rainy day today with some wind at a high of 9, UV index of 2 or low. Mainly cloudy tonight, a low of plus 3. Tomorrow, mainly cloudy, 30% chance of showers in the morning, a high of 10. Cloudy and 16 for Sunday, and for holiday Monday, sunny, the high of 18.
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0: It's the beat of FSJ, brought to you by the Fort St. John Co-op. 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
4: Going to be a rainy day today with some wind at a high of 9, UV index of 2 or low. Mainly cloudy tonight, a low of plus 3. Tomorrow, mainly cloudy, 30% chance of showers in the morning, a high of 10. Cloudy and 16 for Sunday, and for holiday Monday, sunny, a high of 18.
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0: Oh, yes, we are counting down to the long weekend. My name's Bernard. You're listening to 100.1 Moose FM. So whatever you're going to be doing with people close to you, either doing some camping, having a little gathering in the backyard, firing up that barbecue, yes, there could be some rain, but you know what? Maybe a peak of sunshine on Sunday and Monday. But you know what? The weather never stops us from having fun here in the north. It's 100.1 Moose FM with Kane Brown and Woman.
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So you or someone that is in your life who is a Fast and Furious fan, have seen all the movies religiously, will always be the first one to go to the theaters and see when a new movie is out. Well, there's going to be a lot of celebration because there's going to be a TV spinoff coming out, which was revealed recently by Vin Diesel. He's going to be involved in the show. As of right now, there are not a lot of details and there's no premiere date. So all you can do is wait and see.

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8: The weather is brought to you by Broken Spanish Restaurant on 101 Avenue. So today we are going to see more showers and a risk of a thunderstorm getting up to 9 degrees. Tonight, a chance of showers and a risk of a thunderstorm dropping down to plus 3. Tomorrow, we're going to see a mix of sun and cloud with a high of 10. And Sunday, a cloudy sky and getting up to 16 degrees. Right now in downtown is 5 degrees. 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

0: So this everyday thing you do has been very divided for years on the internet, and I think even way more than politics. That is, a shower or a bath? Which one cleans better? There are so many fights about it. The people who are the showers would call the bathers disgusting, marinating in their own sweat since you're just going into a tub of water. So the verdict has arrived. 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It's more hygienic since you constantly get a stream of fresh water washing off the sweat, oil, bacteria. 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
0: Here in the energetic city today, we are going to see a few showers with a risk of a thunderstorm warming up to 9 degrees. Tonight, a chance of showers and a risk of a thunderstorm dropping down to plus 3. Tomorrow, we're going to see that sun again with a high of 10. And Sunday, a cloudy sky and getting up to 16 degrees.
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It's 100.1 Moose FM with Aaron Goodvin. My name's Bernard. So home ownership, it can get very expensive. We became one since November of last year. Bought an older home here in FSJ that needs some work. Right now, we are doing a privacy hedge in our backyard. Since we only have a chain link fence facing the main road, would love to have some privacy instead of random people driving by, seeing us sitting on our patio. But you know what? That takes a lot of supplies. It's not cheap either. Like 75 bags of mulch we bought, that amount came up to almost $500. And now we discover that our gutter needs fixing because it broke the other day. That's another amount in the hundreds. And you know what? You have to keep telling yourself, home ownership is rewarding because you're building equity. At the same time, you really do miss renting. When something's broken, just call the landlord and you're not on the hook for that. Here's Post Malone, Morgan Wallen. I had some help on the Moose.

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3: I'm Keelan Coombs, and this is what you need to know this afternoon. A 50-hectare wildfire has been reported by BCWS near Bear Hole Lake Provincial Park. It is specifically located adjacent to Highway 52, which is currently closed in the area and the BC-Alberta border. It is suspected to have been caused by human activity and firefighting personnel. Heavy equipment and aviation resources from both BC and Alberta have been assigned to suppress it. No evacuations or area restrictions aside from the road closure have been announced at this time. The government of BC has awarded a $4.6 million design-build contract to Top Notch Oilfield Contracting Limited and EnviroX Contracting Limited. The project will include relocating 2.3 kilometers of the Alaska Highway at the 780-kilometer mark, which is beyond an area of the Liard River shoreline expected to erode over the next century. The work will include land and river studies, environmental reviews, and detailed designs, with constructions scheduled to start in the summer of this year. BC Hydro has announced the successful projects in its most recent call for power, and three can be found right here in the Peace region. The 30-year electricity purchasing agreements have been awarded to the Bessie Wind Project in Dawson Creek, the Sweetwater Wind Project also in Dawson Creek, the Taylor South Wind Project in Taylor, and the Nicola Wind Project in West Kelowna. For all the details on these stories and more, you can visit energeticcity.ca. That was a news update. Let's take a look at sports. Team BC's 2026 team at the Canadian Judo Championships has been announced, and it includes members from Dawson Creek. In total, the team consists of 166 participants, which is 130 athletes, 30 coaches, and 6 officials. Several athletes come from Dawson Creek's Mile Zero Judo Club. And that's your look at sports. Traffic and weather is coming up next, brought to you by Community Printers.
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0: Taking a look at your road conditions, according to Drive BC, not a lot going on the roads, but this long weekend, it is going to be busy. So make sure you drive with caution. And if you do see anything, you can call or text the Fort City Chrysler line at 787-2222. Here in the Energetic City today, we are going to see a few showers with a risk of a thunderstorm, getting up to 9 degrees. Tonight, dropping down to plus 3 and a chance of showers with the risk of a thunderstorm. Tomorrow, we're going to see that sun again, getting up to 10 degrees. And Sunday, a high of 16 and a cloudy sky. Right now, in downtown, it's 6 degrees. 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
3: 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A letter to Carney and Transport Minister Steve McKinnon says the Second Narrows Rail Bridge is a critical artery for Canada's export economy. Any sort of accident or merchant mechanical problem in the future could shut down the bridge entirely. Taking a look at the futures markets for this week, hard red wheat is $7.93 per bushel. Red feed wheat prices are $7.65 per bushel. 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Yellow peas are $7.78 per bushel. 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
0: Here in the energetic city today, we could see some more showers and a risk of a thunderstorm, getting up to 9 degrees. Tonight, a chance of showers and a risk of a thunderstorm, dropping down to plus 3. Tomorrow, we're going to see a mix of sun and cloud with a high of 10. And Sunday, a cloudy sky and getting up to 16 degrees. 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

0: 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Can't believe that song is over a decade now. 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And time is flying fast to the long weekend. You already made it to lunch and just a few more hours left until home time. Then it's freedom.
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0: Here in the energetic city today, we are going to see a few showers with a risk of a thunderstorm, warming up to 9 degrees. Tonight, a chance of showers and a risk of a thunderstorm, dropping down to plus 3. Tomorrow, we're going to see that sun again with a high of 10. And Sunday, a cloudy sky and getting up to 16 degrees.
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It's the Y2K Country Hour brought to you by Ford Motors. Lots of reports going on that Taylor Swift is going to get married this summer to her love, Travis Kelce. And, you know, there's no exact dates right now. All we can do is just wait and see. Make sure to be on our socials so we can be the first one to see those wedding photos. It's Taylor Swift and our song.

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Lisa, man, don't drop it. Because I just bought it. You're going to be hanging around here while you want to watch my jacket. Oh, thanks, man. 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
1: Oh, yes, we have a special guest in the studio right now. That is Stacy from the Fort St. John Public Library. How are you doing today?
2: It's a little wet outside, but it was a beautiful walk over here from the library.
1: And you know, it's a beautiful day to do indoor activities. 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Tell me more about that.
2: Every Friday, so today, we have a teen drop-in from 3 to 4:30 doing crafts, socializing, games, and stuff like that. 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Foundry Fun Night is also going to be happening this evening at the library. We have ASL Storytime and Writer's Circle tomorrow. You can always check out our program schedule on our website at fsjpl.ca.
1: And also, you know, it takes like all these programs, it takes a lot of great people at the library. Off the air, you've been telling me that.
2: Yes, we have a wonderful crew over at the library that will help you with all of your needs to access the resources that we have. Our front desk staff can help you get onto computers, find your books, check them in, see how your overdues are, and get you scheduled or information about our programs. We have a program coordinator who is a wonderful woman who helps to organize and arrange for all of these different events that are available and helps with all of our special events and our special tasks like coloring contests and other activities like our summer reading program and stuff.
1: You know, you talk about overdues. I might have an overdue myself.
2: I better get that in. It does cost for us to keep all of the books and maintain our library to what it is. So when we lend out these books, it's very important that you bring them back to us so that we can don't have to buy replacements and we can put more money into our programs or getting something brand new.
1: Okay, now Stacy is just making me feel bad. just for like, it's like a day or two late.
2: Okay. Then you can always call our front desk staff as well if you are running late, and they can extend your loan period.
1: And I can always, you know, drop it off at that shoot right on 100th Street, I believe.
2: Yes. So in the bus stop area, we do have an outdoor drop box where you can drop off your books and stuff. If it's games or any of the outdoor equipment or something like that that can open up and make a mess, we do ask that you bring those into our library.
1: And you were talking to me about a dragon at the library. Tell me more about that.
2: Yes, Pickles. He is our dragon that has been a part of the library for quite some time now, longer than I think any of our staff. He is a stuffed dragon you will find at the back corner of our children's area. And we have a new dragon that is trying to make its home in our library. This dragon really loves books. He loves to eat your books. So when you come into the library, you will notice that this dragon has taken over our inside drop box for your books. We will be looking at finding a name for this wonderful creature and having a coloring contest coming out in the near future.
1: And, you know, how did this dragon all started?
2: It all started with you put me on the spot here, you know that,
1: oh, yeah.
2: Right?
1: That's my job.
2: I don't have the history of how Pickles showed up. I just know that he has been there for a long time, and he is a very well-loved and cared-for dragon that hangs out and oversees our children's area right now.
1: We might have to, you know, talk to your predecessor to find out, right?
2: Yes. Yeah, we'll have to seek out some information. Maybe we'll go on a bit of a dragon hunt.
1: But what about the new dragon? What made you, you know, bring in the new one?
2: It was just to bring a more cohesive theme and to make some more excitement when kids are coming in to drop off their books. They see this big dragon looking, they're going, feed me. So you can bring in your books and feed our dragon.
1: And that is why there's always something fun going on at the library. Where can people find more details and contact you guys?
2: Well, you can come down to the library and see for yourself, which is inside the North Peace Cultural Center on the corner of 100th and 100th. You can find us online at fsjpl.ca. We are also on Facebook and Instagram. You'll find some more of our adventures showing up there in the near future, as well as give us a call, 250-785-3731.
1: Stacy, before I let you go, do you have anything else to add?
2: I want to thank all of our community for supporting the library and making it such a wonderful place.
1: Stacy, thank you so much for joining me, and I hope you have a great long weekend.
2: You too.
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The only time of year when you need a scarf in the morning and shorts in the afternoon. 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

one of them girls. You're listening to Moose FM with Lee Bryce on... Let's do that again. You're listening to Lee Bryce, one of them girls on Moose FM. My name's Bernard. So you or you know someone has reached the fitness goal, lost some weight, you're celebrating because you're ready for the summer with a beach body. But now the hardest part, trying to keep that weight off. Like, what do you do? Well, researchers are saying we're overthinking it. The easiest way to do that is walking, making sure you get a minimum of 8,500 steps a day. And it's very doable, especially here in the BC Peace. We have a number of walking trails like Fish Creek, Kin Park, the Beaton Provincial Park in Charlie Lake. There's a new one you can also check out this long weekend. That's at the recently opened D.A. Thomas Recreation Area. And with the number of walking trails in the area, keeping that beach body is just one step away.

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9: Taking a look at your weather here in the energetic city, we are going to see a few showers and a risk of a thunderstorm this afternoon with a high of 9 degrees. Tonight, dropping down to plus 3 and a chance of showers, also a risk of a thunderstorm. Tomorrow, we're going to see that sun again, getting up to 10 degrees. And Sunday, a cloudy sky with a high of 16. Right now in downtown, it's 6 degrees. 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
1: Dear drunk me, I bet you're sitting on a high back, running up a good tab, thinking them two-for-one shots ain't kicking in. 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

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You know what? The weather never stops us from having fun here in the north. 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

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She hits her knees and bows her head. Thanks the Lord for another day. 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
9: Here in FSJ tonight, we are going to drop down to +3 and a chance of showers with a risk of a thunderstorm. Tomorrow, we're going to see a mix of sun and cloud with a high of 10. And Sunday, getting up to 16 degrees and a cloudy sky. Right now in downtown, it's 6 degrees. 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

100.1 Moose FM with Cody Johnson and The Fall. My name's Bernard. That does it for me for today. Thank you so much for listening. And hopefully you are going to be enjoying your long weekend and have a safe one. Chris is going to be stepping in shortly to hang out with you until 6 tonight. Here's Vincent Mason and wish you well.

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1: You know it's spring when the potholes on our roads start to look like they're auditioning for a role in a monster movie. 100.1% Fort St. John. 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

What does Moose FM sound like? We sound a little something like this. And I said, play it again, play it again, play it again. 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
1: I am so ready for this weekend that I am not ready for the show. What do I mean by that? I mean, yes, I have stuff prepared, but like not my headphones. I'm still currently unraveling and putting those in. Do I have my notes ready? No, they're buried somewhere. Do I have the weather ready? Absolutely not. Why? I'm too busy looking forward. We're just a couple hours away here, my friends, from freedom. From the May long weekend. From 3 days of solace, relaxation, and I'd say sunshine, but I'm not sure because, again, I don't have the weather up. But here's what I will do. Because we're headed into a weekend and a long weekend of that, as always, I want your music requests. If there's something we could do to beat this cloudiness, to make it feel more like summer, 787-2222. Let's get it out.
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1: Let's talk about weather and travel throughout the rest of your weekend, because we do have a long weekend ahead of us, including here at the office, which means we won't be back with you until Tuesday morning. But if you are headed out there this weekend, what are you facing? And obviously, that depends on where you're going. You're flying down to Punta Cana. It's going to be different than being out in Banff. But let's start with Banff, because I thought this was hilarious. I got a couple of friends who have finally, after years of trying, gotten their camping pass, and they're already on the road. But they could see 8 centimeters of snow this weekend. Northern parts of Alberta, 20 centimeters of snow this weekend. Here, no snow, thankfully. Going to get close, though. Like tomorrow night, getting down to a low of +3, +4 on Sunday again. There's going to be plenty of showers, plenty of clouds. No snow, so I'll take that. The other thing you should know, if you are headed out there this weekend, travel, for instance. Out there on the highway right now between here and Taylor, they're doing some shoulder maintenance. That's going to go on until about 6 p.m. Got some new cops in town who are definitely cracking the whip, especially headed into a long weekend, which means, you know, obviously, as always, don't drink and drive. Keep those speeds down. Play it safe. Tickets, not the way that you want to start a long weekend. Now, how you want to start a long weekend is with your request at 787-2222. What do you want to hear? According to Nick, it's Hardy.

0: facts. In winter, we complain about the cold. In summer, we complain about the heat. But in the spring, we get to complain about both. 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
8: Moose FM weather. Throw the rest of your day. Showers and risk of thunderstorms this afternoon. Winds gusting to 40 and high at 9 degrees today. Tonight, partly cloudy. Small chance of showers again. Winds gusting to 40 and a low plus 3. Saturday, a mix of sun and cloud. High 10. And Sunday, cloudy with a high 16 degrees. You want to talk about requests? I got plenty of them coming in. Lots of summer tunes as well. Like what? I got Watermelon Crawl, Tracy Bird on Moose FM.

flowers, tracing shapes in heaven with your hand. And if your life is clover field of flowers,

0: Just a little douse down the bottle, that's all. Still good. Some David Lee Murphy for you here on 100.1 Moose FM. Hey, happy Friday before a long weekend. What do you say we give something away? It's time to play Reverse That Song, brought to you by the Great Canadian Oil Change. Here's how to play. I got this clip. It is reversed, and all you got to do is tell me the name of the song through the Ford City Chrysler line at 787-2222. Here's your clip of the day. What do you think? What country music legend is that? And what is the name of that song? 787-2222.
1: Hey, sorry I'm late. What should we do for dinner?
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4: In your Moose FM weather, showers and risk of thunderstorms this afternoon. Winds gusting to 40 and a high of 9 degrees. Tonight, well, tonight's going to be partly cloudy. Small chance of showers this evening. Winds gusting to 40, dropping down to a low of plus 3. Tomorrow, a mix of sun and cloud, a high of 10, and then on Sunday, cloudy again with a high of 16. We are in the middle of Reverse That Song. It is brought to you by the Great Canadian Oil Change. And here is your clip of the day. Now, I got to tell you, I am kind of jealous because some of you got this immediately. Could pick out exactly what Alan Jackson's song this is. Others struggling. But now that I've said Alan Jackson, let me play it for you one more time. See if that helps you a bit. What do you think? What are you feeling? What's that song that's swimming around in your head where you're like, I don't know, it could be, it might be 787-2222. I'll put 3 minutes on the clock. You got until the end of the Hunter Brothers to call or text 787-2222.

0: That is the Hunter Brothers with Born and Raised on 100.1 Moose FM. We're in the middle of Reverse That Song, brought to you by the Great Canadian Oil Change. Here was your clip of the day. And for those who were playing along, I told you this was an Alan Jackson tune. The question is, which one? Oh, this one.
1: Shot a tequila beer on tap, sweet southern woman sit on my lap. G with an O, O with a D, T with an I and a M and a E and a good time. Phew, good time.
0: I don't know how the heck some of you guys do it. I'd never be able to guess. I picked the song and wouldn't be able to recognize the song. Well, if you got it right, you're in for this week's draw. $50 for the Great Canadian Oil Change. Somebody's got to win it in the next 10 minutes. And it could be you.

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That's Mackenzie Porter here on 100.1 Moose FM. Coming up in just 3 minutes' time is your next chance to be a winner with the Chances Casino Sportsbook Special. Stick around. We'll chat, we'll talk, and maybe you can win some money off your next bill.

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1: When I tell you there's always something going on at Chances Fort St. John, you know that I mean it, but in the strangest of ways, they're geniuses. Absolute genius. You know how your parents always told you don't play with your food? Chances wants you to. For the rest of May and June, if you order a burger and can cut it perfectly in half, set the left side and the right side weigh the same, burger's free. How fun is that? If you want an idea as to what I'm talking about or how that works, go check out their Facebook page. They just made a post about it a little while ago. Second, 2-for-1 wings all game long during every single time a Canadian team is up on the big screen. So, Montreal Canadiens still in the Stanley Cup playoffs, and Game 7 coming up on Monday afternoon. Not just them. Let's talk about the Toronto Blue Jays. First pitch today, 3:45. Tomorrow at 10, and Sunday at almost 11 a.m. So anytime you come in and any of those teams are playing live on the big screen, 2-for-1 wings. But then there's the rest of the fun. They've got trivia on Wednesdays, Tuesday bingo on Tuesdays, a poker tournament on Thursdays, and karaoke from 7 p.m. to midnight this Saturday. That is tomorrow. And a long weekend. Not only do you get free play, there's drink specials, there's plenty of slots and tables and bingos and this and that and the other. Don't, you know your limit, play within it. But there's something for everybody over at Chances, assuming you're of legal age. 19 plus, please. Now, I got to give you a key word. One that you could text, not call. 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I want your first name, your last name, and the word half. Why? Because if you can cut your burger in half and it weighs the same on the left or right, that burger is free through May and June only at Chances Casino at Just Jack's Restaurant.
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1: Josh Ross, Scared of Getting Sober, here on 100.1 Moose FM. Chris Walker with you, turning your afternoon into the most fun party we could possibly have by playing all the requests you want to hear at 787-2222. Just as a friendly reminder, because this is the May long weekend, if you have any friends out there that have invited you out to the cabin, the cottage, out into the country to hang out with them, maybe for a couple of cold ones, they're probably inviting you out to help either put their pier in the water, their boat in the water, help them clean up a cottage or cabin. It's not just free beers and a fire. There's going to be some blood, sweat, and tears. This is how we do. Trust me.

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5: In your Moose FM weather, showers with a chance of thunderstorms this afternoon. We'll see winds gusting to 40 and a high at 9 today. Tonight, partly cloudy with a small chance of showers and thunderstorms early this evening. Winds gusting to 40 and a low of plus 3. Tomorrow, a mix of sunny cloud, a high of 10 degrees. And then on Sunday, cloudy with a high of 16.
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So thank you so much to all of our listeners. 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So

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1: You know, we've been talking all day in the office about how many people are headed out of town. And that could be for camping, trailering, RVing, whatever the verb of that is. Some headed to the cottage, some headed to the beach. 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No matter where you go, you'll get local news, sports, weather. Imagine being down in Cabo, listening in, and me going, oh yeah, it's going down to 3 degrees overnight tonight. 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
7: In your Moose FM weather, showers with a chance of thunderstorms this afternoon. We'll see winds gusting to 40 and a high at 9 today. Tonight, partly cloudy with a small chance of showers and thunderstorms early this evening. Winds gusting to 40 and a low of plus 3. Tomorrow, a mix of sunny cloud, a high of 10 degrees. And then on Sunday, cloudy with a high of 16.
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Hey, Chris Walker with you, and coming up at the top of the hour, news, sports, traffic, weather, a top four flashback, and more of your requests, because I've been taking them all day long, like this one from Kelly, suggested one of my favorite hobbies, day drinking. Then I realized it was a song request. Why not both? Here's Little Big Town.

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1: I'm Keelan Coombs, and this is what you need to know this afternoon. A wildfire reported by BCWS near Bear Hole Lake Provincial Park continues to grow to 100 hectares as of this afternoon. It is specifically located adjacent to Highway 52, which is currently closed in the area and the BC-Alberta border. It is suspected to have been caused by human activity, and firefighting personnel, heavy equipment, and aviation resources from both provinces have been assigned to suppress the blaze. No evacuations or area restrictions aside from the road closure have been announced at this time. The Ministry of Transportation and Transit has begun building a temporary access road around the old Fort Landslide for residents to go in and out via while it works on rebuilding a permanent road. The work started today, more than 3 weeks after the landslide, which originally evacuated the area on April 19th. The ministry has been doing dewatering work in recent days, and that heavy equipment is poised to move tons of upslope material to a site south of the displaced road to make room for the new one. Work on the temporary road should take between 3 days and a week, depending on the conditions of the ground once they start digging. School District 59 says it has begun gathering feedback from the Tumbler Ridge community about its new Tumbler Ridge Secondary School. The district's board chair says the design consultation will start soon, with designs being released towards the end of the year. This comes after the NDP government announced a new school will be built in Tumbler Ridge following the mass shooting at the secondary school on February 10th. Extra care is being taken to ensure the new school has the same facilities as the old one, and the positive memories from the old school are reflected as well. For all the details on these stories and more, you can visit energeticcity.ca. That was the news update. Let's take a look at sports. A counselor with Blueberry River First Nations has announced her intentions to start a new sober golf league for members. She says the league is intended to be a statement that playing golf sober is an option and provides those seeking sobriety with access to an active lifestyle. And that's your look at sports. Traffic and weather is coming up next.
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2: All right, taking a look at what's happening according to your roads. The only addition, I think, from yesterday would be the closure to the east of Tumbler Ridge. That's between Tumbler Ridge and the Alberta border because of a brand new wildfire. Outside of that, Fort Road still closed due to the landslide. They're hoping to start working on it today, but rain. So that's kind of on pause. They're setting up. They're hoping that by Monday things are going to be flowing again in traffic. And finally, they're out there washing the Taylor Bridge because it's raining. And of course, they need to wash the Taylor Bridge in the rain. But if you're out there and see anything else, 787-2222 when it comes to your weather throughout the rest of your evening, partly cloudy, some showers, and a small risk of thunderstorms early this evening. Winds will be gusting to 40 and a low plus 3 overnight tonight. Tomorrow, a mix of sun and clouds, small chance of showers in the afternoon, risk of thunderstorms once again. Winds will be gusting to 40, we'll see a high of 10. And then on Sunday, a mix of sun and cloud, another chance of showers and a high of 16 degrees. Up next is your energy report.
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1: Over 50 organizations are calling on the federal and BC governments to conduct an independent health impact assessment of LNG Canada's Phase 1. This comes after a Freedom of Information request revealed that an ongoing operation defect with LNG Canada's flare stack in Kitimat has cracked the facility's flare tip, leading to the use of its emergency spare flare as its largest source of flaring in March. To read the full story, visit energeticcity.ca. 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
11: In your Moose FM weather throughout the rest of your evening, cloudy with a good chance we'll see showers, winds gusting to 40 and a low of plus 3 today. Tomorrow, a mix of sun and cloud, a chance of showers in the afternoon, risk of thunderstorms, winds gusting to 40 and a high of 10. And on Sunday, a mix of sun and cloud with a chance of showers and a high of 16.
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1: Weekend check-in. Okay, so we got a long weekend ahead of us, and the weather is mixed. Like, we're not getting snow like some parts of BC and other parts of Canada, but it's going to be far from beautiful. So what do? Here's a couple options for you, okay? Coming up tonight, Stage North presents a night of radio plays. 7:30 tonight, 7:30 tomorrow. Your last two chances to see, and includes a very own dub for the morning show. I know he'd love to have you there. He's not the shy type as in hates public speaking. He's the shy type as in won't talk about himself for what he's doing in theater. And he should, because he's really good at it, as are the rest of Stage North, and it's your last couple of days to see. Second thing, a writer's circle happening at the Public Library tomorrow at 2 p.m. The International Museum Day events down at the museum. They're going to have stuff for the kids. They're inviting you to walk through, have fun, and more. And I say more because I, given an hour, wouldn't be able to go through all the things throughout the long weekend. From art exhibits to, like I say, writer circles, meetings, pickups, cleanups. If you want a better idea, you can visit the City of Fort St. John page. And we also have a page through Energetic City now that lists some of the bigger events that you could take in that aren't necessarily outside, just in case you don't want to hang out in the clouds and the showers and the risk of thunderstorms. But all those things, they're not bad things. They're just parts of a Canadian summer. Here's Dean Brody.

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4: In your Moose FM weather through the rest of your evening, cloudy with a good chance we'll see showers, winds gusting to 40 and a low of plus 3 today. Tomorrow, a mix of sun and cloud, a chance of showers in the afternoon, risk of thunderstorms, winds gusting to 40 and a high of 10. And on Sunday, a mix of sun and cloud with a chance of showers and a high of 16.
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0: home coming up on a Friday afternoon before a long weekend. I've got a lot of your requests already. Everything from Sammy Kershaw, get some Alan Jackson, some Toby Keith once again. Also have a request for, I think it's EDM music. Not going to play that one. Has to stay in the country music category, at least country adjacent. But if you got a request, send it in. I'll do whatever I can to play it for you at the top of the hour. Here's Jordan Davies to get you there.
1: 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I wonder if it stopped this world like it did mine just now.

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1: I'm Ed Hitchens, and this is what you need to know this afternoon. A wildfire has been reported adjacent to Highway 52, approximately 45 kilometers east of Tumbler Ridge. The fire is currently at 100 hectares as of the BC Wildfire Service's latest update. Firefighting personnel, heavy equipment, and aviation resources have been assigned to suppress the fire. The Wildfire Authority says the suspected cause was human activity. The wildfires close off Highway 52 between Kelly Lake Road and Stone Creek Road. The closure is for a 17-kilometer stretch. Check Drive BC for the latest road updates and check energeticcity.ca for the latest updates on this fire. As the conflict in the Middle East drags on and the global oil supply dwindles, the price of gas continues to hover near historic highs with no sign of dropping before the travel-heavy summer season kicks off, even before it winds down. A story from the Canadian Press says regular unleaded gasoline costs $1.98 per liter on average across Canada on May 14th, steadily rising over the past 7 days. The average gas price in Fort St. John is currently between $1.89 and $1.94, according to Gas Buddy. The cancellation of this summer's Ribfest stop in Fort Nelson hasn't stopped members of its tourism society from putting together its own summertime festival celebrating the grill. The wheels are in motion for Northern Lights Flaming Grill Fest. An executive director of the Northern Lights Tourism and Events Society, Brenda Enax, says Fort Nelson is up to the challenge.
2: This year, we're going to strictly keep it local. We did have a big meeting the other night. We decided let's do the inaugural year and keep it local and then see how that goes. We figure we can do it with their two trucks. We can do it on our own.
1: The Flaming Grill Fest will take place in late August. Check Northern Rockies Tourism and Events Society's Facebook page for more details. 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That was your news update. Let's take a look at sports. The Council of Northeast BC First Nation is looking to give people support and promote healthy living through the game of golf. Simone Chapizia of Blueberry River First Nations has begun a sober golf league, a space for any member who wants a sober environment while pursuing an active lifestyle. Chapizia has been playing golf for 8 years, and golf also empowered her to navigate her own sobriety journey 4 years ago. And that's your look at sports. Traffic and weather is next, brought to you by Canadian Water. 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